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On Chakton Shuff, Vishag Shenam Air, Electric Picnic. 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Eidr Gamegshe, Igabrahain, on Chakton Shahogan, Martoshe, on Butterfad. Ak, Neil Shay Gibrahain, on Chakton Shuff, Marsha Eden Homahori. Talon Kildosis, the chart not on Shachtan Shot. August the chance to make Hugo Igibrahain, Leshan Aaron Dowsa, moving to the sun. Scrive Ed Sheeran on Aaron Shot, Cat's Eye, so Beijing Meg Sheed Igibrahain, the animal. Akta Shanskameg, Banachol, Osir, Negavrahain, Kingfisher, Let the Sun Will Never Settle. Well, it's Dina Aaronach, A Femi, August Tashe, it's the top debt on Chakdansha. I give her a hook to let on Aaron, cool all Chuck. Noble. Hit.

Ar nioig tá istigo an glór all in the key. Ariana Grande, la hate that I made you love me. I give her a shocked on shutter hit third in the hair and on shocked and show. La may fame Jess Spencer, August. It's Brala Ariana Grande, August on glory. Ach, kunik my lawn fee Sean. As Ariana, ig dain of on kyolkurum bio iki. Fishi exchange with London, couple of shocked to know hin, August. Tashika hiel tuk bio, kaig mayra. Couple of flino hin, rinishi couple of data on shut and air and aka. Ni revshi on shut, or on tourist new aki, August. To bronerm, kaig mayra. Lenin me the rag, Lenismo kyol, or hit 30, August. I banakyol, us air and amble. I give Rishay, let the

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0: Sinead Cat's Eye, a giver dough on Shockton, show her hit 30 in the hair. August Scrape, Ed Sheeran on Aaron's on Shin. Neil Cat's Eye, a Dane of Gahil Talk, a Ganayam Show. Like, Taberna, egg Manon, August Sophie, a Ganayam Show. August Tapin in a routine, egg Megan. So Neil Kumasaki, of egg Shenan Bio, freshen. August Begsheet, egg Tulsu on Tourist Down, a coup, a Goopla Shockton. Neil Iskum. Inish Lanami, the Rag, Mert, Tamuj Bjognok, egg Ibrahim on Shockton Show. Lemay Fane, Jess Spencer, a hit 30 in the Heron. Alkerdus. 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
0: I give her a death, role model, high hopes, 3000.
2: Nine.
0: I give her a knee, semi, noble.
2: Eight.
0: I give her a hooked, Ariana Grande, hate that I made you love me.
2: Seven.
0: I give her a shocked, amble, the swell. I give her a shay, silver bumper, on tonight.
2: Five.
0: I give her a cooig, prosper, free your mind.
2: Four.
0: Shakira, August Burna Boy,

0: So, animal. 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Shine hit 30 na hairin an shachtan shul. The Mayfain Jess Spencer slán.
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2: Hey, it's Emer. First up, the first look of the UK Celebrity Traders has just dropped.
3: A moment of silence for the celebrities gathered today. Thoughts and prayers.
2: James Blunt, Joanne McNally, Liam Pinnock, Maya Jama, Michael Sheen and Miranda Hart are among some of the contestants who will be taking part this year. Now on to gaming, because GTA, it crashed Netflix. The much anticipated game released an extended look trailer last night, and because there were so many eager gamers on the streaming platform, the whole site crashed. The last game was released nearly 13 years ago and the wait is nearly over because it's due to come out on November 13th. And now on to music. Well, kind of. So Kylie Jenner, she tried out the whole singing career, and on a podcast she revealed her favourite Ariana Grande song at the moment. And it's safe to say, I think she should stick to influencing.
4: I can have my way with you.
2: Alex Warren's new album Wild Child just dropped today, and here's a little snippet of the tracks I Miss You More, Cry Wolf and Wild Child.

0: Now on to movies, because Showbiz Shannon caught up with Irish actress Sarah Bolger ahead of the premiere of Korean horror movie Nausea. Sarah plays a lady who travels to Korea to be with her boyfriend, but while playing a record, she gets possessed and has an inability to hear male voices. So it turns out that Sarah didn't wear earplugs while acting. So what did she do to get into character?
1: I would have the actor mouth the lines because, you know, you get into a rhythm of knowing what someone's going to say potentially. And it became very clear to me that I needed to make sure I was always looking at his mouth.
0: It's Friday and that could only mean one thing. Brand new music. Kicking it all off with Jenny as she just dropped her first EP since her solo album last year. And here's the track Fallen Angel. Hey, can't you stay? Malone, he's after ditching the country vibe and has gone back to his rap roots. He's after teaming up with Jeremiah for a track name that I just can't say because I might lose my job. Give me your number, I'ma call you later. Henny St. Laurent's looking alligator. And maybe that's what you wanna elevate her. Elevate your life, elevate your life, yeah. And the Jonas Brothers just released Listen When Sad.

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2: Hey, it's Emer. First up, the first look of the UK Celebrity Traders has just dropped.
3: A moment of silence for the celebrities gathered today. Thoughts and prayers.
2: James Blunt, Joanne McNally, Liam Pinnock, Maya Jama, Michael Sheen and Miranda Hart are among some of the contestants who will be taking part this year. Now on to gaming, because GTA, it crashed Netflix. The much anticipated game released an extended look trailer last night, and because there were so many eager gamers on the streaming platform, the whole site crashed. The last game was released nearly 13 years ago and the wait is nearly over because it's due to come out on November 13th. And now on to music. Well, kind of. So Kylie Jenner, she tried out the whole singing career, and on a podcast she revealed her favourite Ariana Grande song at the moment. And it's safe to say, I think she should stick to influencing.
4: I can have my way with you.
2: Alex Warren's new album Wild Child just dropped today, and here's a little snippet of the tracks I Miss You More, Cry Wolf and Wild Child.

0: Now on to movies, because Showbiz Shannon caught up with Irish actress Sarah Bolger ahead of the premiere of Korean horror movie Nausea. Sarah plays a lady who travels to Korea to be with her boyfriend, but while playing a record, she gets possessed and has an inability to hear male voices. So it turns out that Sarah didn't wear earplugs while acting, so what did she do to get into character?
1: I would have the actor mouth the lines because, you know, you get into a rhythm of knowing what someone's going to say potentially. And it became very clear to me that I needed to make sure I was always looking at his mouth.
0: It's Friday and that could only mean one thing. Brand new music. Kicking it all off with Jenny as she just dropped her first EP since her solo album last year. And here's the track Fallen Angel. Hey, can't you stay? Malone, he's after ditching the country vibe and has gone back to his rap roots. He's after teaming up with Jeremiah for a track name that I just can't say because I might lose my job. Give me your number, I'ma call you later. Henny St. Laurent's looking alligator. And maybe that's why she wanna elevate her. Elevate your life, elevate your life. And the Jonas Brothers just released Listen When Sad.

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3: Hey, it's Emer. First up, the first look of the UK Celebrity Traders has just dropped.
4: A moment of silence for the celebrities gathered today. Thoughts and prayers.
3: James Blunt, Joanne McNally, Liam Pinnock, Maya Jama, Michael Sheen and Miranda Hart are among some of the contestants who will be taking part this year. Now on to gaming, because GTA, it crashed Netflix. The much anticipated game released an extended look trailer last night, and because there were so many eager gamers on the streaming platform, the whole site crashed. The last game was released nearly 13 years ago and the wait is nearly over because it's due to come out on November 13th. And now on to music. Well, kind of. So Kylie Jenner, she tried out the whole singing career, and on a podcast she revealed her favourite Ariana Grande song at the moment. And it's safe to say, I think she should stick to influencing.
5: I can have my way with you.
3: Alex Warren's new album Wild Child just dropped today, and here's a little snippet of the tracks I Miss You More, Cry Wolf and Wild Child.

0: Now on to movies, because Showbiz Shannon caught up with Irish actress Sarah Bulger ahead of the premiere of Korean horror movie Nausea. Sarah plays a lady who travels to Korea to be with her boyfriend, but while playing a record, she gets possessed and has an inability to hear male voices. So it turns out that Sarah didn't wear earplugs while acting, so what did she do to get into character?
1: I would have the actor mouth the lines because, you know, you get into a rhythm of knowing what someone's going to say potentially. And it became very clear to me that I needed to make sure I was always looking at his mouth.
0: It's Friday and that could only mean one thing. Brand new music. Kicking it all off with Jenny as she just dropped her first EP since her solo album last year. And here's the track Fallen Angel. Hey, can't you stay? Malone, he's after ditching the country vibe and has gone back to his rap roots. He's after teaming up with Jeremiah for a track name that I just can't say because I might lose my job. Give me your number, I'ma call you later. Any Saint Laurent's looking alligator. And maybe that's what you wanna elevate her. Elevate your life, elevate your life, yeah. And the Jonas Brothers just released Listen When Sad.

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2: Hey, it's Emer. First up, the first look of the UK Celebrity Traders has just dropped.
3: A moment of silence for the celebrities gathered today. Thoughts and prayers.
2: James Blunt, Joanne McNally, Liam Pinnock, Maya Jama, Michael Sheen and Miranda Hart are among some of the contestants who will be taking part this year. Now on to gaming, because GTA, it crashed Netflix. The much anticipated game released an extended look trailer last night, and because there were so many eager gamers on the streaming platform, the whole site crashed. The last game was released nearly 13 years ago and the wait is nearly over because it's due to come out on November 13th. And now on to music. Well, kind of. So Kylie Jenner, she tried out the whole singing career, and on a podcast she revealed her favourite Ariana Grande song at the moment. And it's safe to say, I think she should stick to influencing. Alex Warren's new album Wild Child just dropped today, and here's a little snippet of the tracks I Miss You More, Cry Wolf and Wild Child.

0: Now on to movies, because Showbiz Shannon caught up with Irish actress Sarah Bolger ahead of the premiere of Korean horror movie Nausea. Sarah plays a lady who travels to Korea to be with her boyfriend, but while playing a record, she gets possessed and has an inability to hear male voices. So it turns out that Sarah didn't wear earplugs while acting, so what did she do to get into character?
1: I would have the actor mouth the lines because, you know, you get into a rhythm of knowing what someone's going to say potentially. And it became very clear to me that I needed to make sure I was always looking at his mouth.
0: It's Friday and that could only mean one thing. Brand new music. Kicking it all off with Jenny as she just dropped her first EP since her solo album last year. And here's the track Fallen Angel. Hey, can't you stay? Malone, he's after ditching the country vibe and has gone back to his rap roots. He's after teaming up with Jeremiah for a track name that I just can't say because I might lose my job. Give me your number, I'ma call you later. Henny St. Laurent's looking alligator. And maybe that's what you wanna elevate her. Elevate your life, elevate your life, yeah. And the Jonas Brothers just released Listen When Sad.

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7: Here's what you need to know.
8: I'm Maggie, here's what's happening. Electric Picnic fans are advised to take care leaving the site this morning.
9: Of course, I'd love people to take every single thing home and leave no trace. They do in the eco campsite, but they don't do it everywhere else. And that's sad to me, but it's a part and parcel of what the festivals are.
8: That was festival organiser Melvin Benn. The three-day festival came to an end last night with Fontaines DC headlining. Meanwhile, the Road Safety Authority is running breathalyser tests in the car parks at the festival again this year. John O'Sullivan is from the RSA.
10: It's relatively instant that you will get the results, and for number two, the strategic location of them, they're placed in the car park, so you're not having to go out of your way. When you're going towards your car, you'll see it and you can go and you can take it.
8: Teenagers who stay up late and then lie in at weekends may be more likely to experience anxiety, according to new research. Researchers at the University of Southampton say so-called social jet lag can disrupt sleep patterns and affect well-being. The government's being asked to prioritise low-wage households in the budget. Social Justice Ireland wants a cost-of-living budget to focus on steps for people on the lowest incomes. Michelle Murphy is a Social Justice Ireland research and policy analyst.
11: In the programme for government has committed to a cost of disability allowance, a cost of disability payment, so we would be looking at a weekly payment to be introduced in this budget of €20 a week.
8: Series 2 of The Traitors Ireland has returned with a twist.
12: You're going to decide who will be joining you here as the fourth traitor. Now, you will not meet them here tonight. They will have the final say on who will be murdered tonight.
8: Siobhan McSweeney told the three traitors who were initially chosen that they'd have to pick a fourth. This year's contestants include a singer-songwriter, an actor, a psychotherapist and an assistant professor. And Lola Young's continued her bid to surprise audiences over the weekend. She's made an unannounced appearance at the high-profile Reading Festival in the UK. The slot was originally labelled for a special guest. Earlier in the weekend, she'd made a surprise appearance on the main stage at EP, delivering an upbeat performance of her hit song, Messy.
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8: Premier League champions Arsenal face their first away test of the season tonight when they visit Aston Villa. Mikel Arteta's side opened their title defence with a 3-0 victory over Coventry and are yet to concede a goal this season. Villa are looking for a response after suffering a heavy 4-0 defeat away to Brighton on the opening weekend. Kickoff there is at 8 p.m. Meanwhile, Chelsea made it 2 wins from 2 under Xabi Alonso with a thrilling 4-3 victory over over Brighton yesterday. Meanwhile, Bruno Fernandes scored a hat-trick as Manchester United came from behind to beat Ipswich 5-2 at Old Trafford yesterday and claimed their first league win of the season. Here at home, Shamrock Rovers came from 2 goals down in the second half to earn a 3-all draw away to Derry City at the Brandywell. Graham Burke and substitute Dylan Watts struck in the space of 8 minutes to rescue a point for the Hoops. It moves Stephen Bradley's side 5 points clear at the top of the table. Download the Go Loud app now, your new home for Off the Ball.
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8: It'll be dry, but cloudy.
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0: Let's get it.
1: Oh, we're back here again. I mean, I'm happy, but I'm sad.
8: Why?
1: The weekend went way too quick.
8: Oh, it did. To be fair, it did. I thought you were saying, oh, we're back. Did you not miss me on Friday?
1: I missed you, yeah.
8: I heard your singing beautiful as
1: well. What was I singing again?
8: You sang, I'm a Barbie girl.
1: Oh, jeez. No, it was terrible.
8: And you did two voices. I was weak.
1: I was like that character from Split, you know?
8: No, don't, because I have to do this on my own Friday.
1: Good luck. Come here, did you have a nice weekend?
8: Lovely weekend. It did go fast though, didn't it?
1: It went way too quick. Yeah. There'll be a lot of sore heads waking up this morning in a smelly campsite.
8: In a river.
1: Yes. We're going to talk about you in just a while, lads. We've got loads of stuff to give away as well. If you're a fan of Take That on the show this morning, we don't have Take That, but we do have Take That tickets up for grabs.
8: Yes, we do. We have so many prizes for you today.
1: Yeah, take them off us. Here's Shakira, Burna Boy kicking things off.

0: Jenny. It's a less than a lover on Spin. Good morning, guys. It is 10 past 7. How are we?
1: Good morning. Everything is back. Ed's routine is back. Isn't it?
0: No, it is.
1: Could you feel it this morning?
0: No, I don't. It's too early for me to feel like routine is back. I need to get into routine. Do you know what I mean?
1: To feel it's back.
0: Yeah, I can't just be like, okay, now it's X date, routine.
1: No.
0: I'm like, no.
1: I swore. I was like, no, I'm not going to get into the autumn feels. I've got a holiday coming up in September. No. But I did it.
0: What did you do?
1: I bought all the autumn stuff, the pumpkin candles. I got the little...
0: Ah, Katie.
1: I know. And sure, I'm going off to the sun in a couple of weeks. What is wrong with me?
0: Oh, it's way too... No.
1: But don't even say way too early.
0: Yeah, but like, you... I feel like now, when you just did that, you're like wishing the summer away.
1: What summer?
0: Well,
1: hey, look outside the window.
0: Yeah, but you know, like, typically speaking, when they go back to school, the weather gets good. How many times has that happened? You know, we're like, oh my God, weather's great, now they're back in school.
1: True, very true. But I'm going to tell you, sitting down last night with all my candles lighting and that lovely feel, it was beautiful.
0: Did you have like pumpkin spice
1: candles?
0: Yeah,
1: yeah, the whole house smelt of pumpkin spice.
0: Really?
1: It was so nice.
0: No! I do love autumn and I love that sort of like Halloween-y, scary vibes. I love all of that. But I just feel like maybe give it a bit of time.
1: Just give it till we're back from the sun holiday.
0: Absolutely, yeah. So are you looking forward to, well, autumn?
1: Yes, kind of. Like, I feel like it's like the summer. You're looking forward to the summer. You get into the summer, you're like, yes, so happy it's here. Then you get sick of the summer. Mm-hmm. You're looking forward to autumn. Yeah, can't wait. Then you get sick of the autumn. Then you look forward to the unspoken months.
0: Yeah.
1: And then you get sick of it. It's just the way, isn't it? Or am I alone in this?
0: No, I don't think you're on your own. What I would say is we got some good news on Friday. We can't tell you too much. Do you remember this? I'll refresh your memory.
1: Please do.
0: We got some good news, lads, on Friday that I think you're going to love. So because it is that kind of cozy sort of feel.
1: Oh, now I remember.
0: Yeah, yes. We're going to have some show merch, right? Some merchandise that you can only win on this show. But we should tell you what the merch is. We should tell you what it is, because I think everybody's going to want one. I want one.
1: And did you see the way I turned it in? I was like, well, maybe me and Ed should take one home to try it.
0: Yes.
1: You know, for the listeners.
0: Yeah.
1: I think we'll get one.
0: I think so. So hold on. They have a name on them. They're called Fuzzy Charged. They're calling them Fuzzy Charged Snooties.
1: Oh, I can't wait to try them on. I cannot wait. I want one. Do you know what I was thinking? I was like, do we take it home or do we leave it here in studio? And then imagine on the cold winter mornings, we can come in and just put them on.
0: That is true.
1: Imagine.
0: Is true. But then I like the idea of being snuggled up at home watching telly in my fuzzy charged snooty.
1: Maybe we should get two.
0: Well, we are going to be giving them away and we'll tell you how next hour. But should we just do a show of hands right now and see if anyone even would be remotely interested in owning one?
1: Yes. Text us on WhatsApp 087-702-103. Would you like some merch? I'm going to have to get used to the name. Some fuzzy charged, cozy, cuddly, warm snuggies.
0: Yeah. So they are essentially the oversized blanket with a hood that kind of goes around you, isn't it?
1: Yeah, that's
0: like it. Tops.
1: You could just like, oh, I can't wait.
0: Yeah.
1: Would you like them? Let us know on WhatsApp 087-702-103.
0: Well, we definitely want one.
1: Oh, we want one. Now we're going to ask, do we want one for home and for work?
0: Yes. Here's Tyler, That Girl. It's Spin Southwest. Good morning, guys.

0: Danielle Harlan, Dua Lipa, it's Two Hearts on Spin. It's 19 minutes past 7.
1: Good morning. Oh, Ed. Across the weekend, Friday, I had a little bit of FOMO. I was like, oh, should I have went to EP? Oh, God, am I going to be raging? And then suddenly, TikTok showed me how I had, what do you call it? FONO?
0: Let's call it FONO.
1: FONO, which means I was looking at TikTok saying, thank you, Lord. I didn't miss it. I really didn't. And I feel bad because people who were at EP probably had a fantastic weekend and really enjoyed it. I was like, that to me is like a nightmare.
0: Yeah. I'm with you.
1: No, honestly, the rain, the tents floating, the people not being able to shower. I was just like, give me my lit candles. Oh my God, am I old?
0: Yes.
1: Oh my God, am I old?
0: Yes, she's flat out in the home store tomorrow buying some...
1: I was!
0: Pumpkin spice candles.
1: And I bought a lovely wreath for the front door and oh God, I'm old.
0: No, I hear you about the whole sort of like, FONO, but I'm not going to lie. Like Friday, I did and I probably still do have a little bit of FOMO. You know, I'm a big fan of Jade. You know that.
1: I knew that. When I seen the videos now, I was like, Ed is eating himself at home.
0: I was. And I have been lucky enough to see her twice as a soloist. You know, I can't complain. But I was a bit like, oh. And then what pained me altogether was I saw like people in the industry, lads, that we work in, interviewing her and meeting her. And I'm like, they shouldn't have been given the chance. Like, they know nothing about her. I'm sorry. They don't. Like, put me head to head with that presenter and you watch who knows the most about Jade.
1: Ed does.
0: You know?
1: It does.
0: So I was a bit off.
1: Did see that. Obviously, you would have loved to be in there to maybe interview Jade or whatever.
0: I love the chance.
1: But still, I'm like, oh God, an hour walk back and then your tent being flooded. And then if you were getting the upgraded tent, I don't know, Ed, a little bit of me was okay with missing it.
0: Yeah. No, and I kind of am there with you because I think overall from the videos that I saw, I was a bit like, I'd rather be sitting on the couch now than, you know, looking for shelter somewhere in a field.
1: And the amount of people that were there and then trying to get in under that tiny shelter or, do you get me? I don't know. And then having to go back and change and trying to get a shower and, oh God.
0: Yeah, no, a friend of mine actually went and she went with her sister, I think, and they were staying in a hotel that wasn't too far by and the hotel were providing transportation back and forth.
1: Stop it. Yeah. Now that would be a bit of me.
0: Yeah, you see, I thought that too. I was like, okay, that's how I would do it. The bus was going, I think, every hour, like on the hour, every hour.
1: Oh, that's insane. That's brilliant.
0: Yeah.
1: See, I said that and I actually said last night, you know what would be really fun? It'd be so much fun. And I the people that had this were absolutely living the life. A camper van.
0: Yes.
1: Like a camper. I seen someone on my feed that was in a camper van. She was showing me everything. I was like, oh, that's cozy.
0: Yeah, we got a camper van 1 year.
1: I remember actually you saying that.
0: But you still have to walk to it. Do you know what I mean?
1: But picture, things go wrong. You get absolutely saturated. On your head back, light your little candle, make your little cup of tea.
0: She's obsessed with candles. Obsessed with candles.
1: Sorry, I am. I'd probably be the camper on fire.
0: I know, I was like, I don't know if they'd recommend that. You come back falling in the door at 1 o'clock in the morning,
1: light
0: the
1: candle, pet.
0: No. So you'd FONO.
1: I did. Now, to be honest, I was like, the more the weekend went on, I was like, oh, and that picture now this morning, getting up, trying to pack up all that stuff. But look, again, if there's anyone listening in, you know, you can give us a WhatsApp on 0877-102-103. You're probably like, do you know what? You're wrong. It was the best weekend ever. Also, can we... Oh, I'm so old. No, I'm not even saying it.
0: Go on.
1: No, this just shows my age.
0: What are you going to say? We all want to know now.
1: Picture the amount of people over the next couple of days that are going to be in the doctors.
0: The doctors?
1: Yeah.
0: With colds and flus.
1: Colds and flus.
0: Oh, God, no, you are. You're showing your age. Stop. Quit. We're supposed to be cool. We're Spin Southwest.
1: Truthfully, though.
0: We should be like, guys, you know what? Oh, my God, that lineup was sick.
1: YOLO. Live your best life.
0: Speaking of lineups, quickly, did you see the whole crack with Somber?
1: Yes.
0: So Somber brought out the Cranberries, the band, obviously, to perform Zombie. But then, ultimately, Somber's set was cut short. Somber ran over time, so they cut the mic and cut the sound and cut it all. Cut him.
1: Gone. A bit.
0: Yeah, I know. But then again, like,
1: I know they've other.
0: Lewis Capaldi's waiting around backstage going, come on, boy, I need to go on stage.
1: Okay, true. But still, it was very abrupt.
0: Yeah, it was. And also, I don't think Samba got to perform like the biggest hit. So that's disappointing.
1: It is. But as you just said, Lewis Capaldi's out backstage being like...
0: frozen.
1: Go on, mate.
0: Saturated. He's like, there's no space here. Come on, go. Get out of here.
1: Did you have a FOMO of the EP weekend or FOMO? Let us know on WhatsApp 0877 102 103.
0: Here's the Aspire this morning, guys. It's Great Expectation on Spin.

0: is that time in the morning that we give you two tracks. You vote and you could be in to win the end of the month prize.
1: I'm feeling my song today.
0: Yeah, I am too.
1: So my artist performed at Electric Picnic this weekend. My artist also performed in Limerick across the summer. It's Lewis Capaldi, but I've gone for a tune from Lewis called Bruises, but I've gone for the remix. It's the Steve Void remix and I just love it, and I don't feel like, first of all, we don't play it here enough, and secondly, Lewis should be performing this version on stage. Like, this would get the crowd hopping.
0: Well, I went for an actual throwback rather than someone that played a EP the weekend. Mine is coming in from Tyre Cruise. This one is Break My Heart.
1: All right, guys. Which one do you want to hear? Let's

0: Ready if you want to hear that track in full this morning. I mean, why wouldn't you? All you got to do is text Edge this morning for Lewis Capaldi and Bruises. Thank you very, very much, lads. I'd love a vote. Any moment. Please vote for me. Sorry, we're having difficulties. I'm trying to...
1: There we go.
0: Vote for me.

0: this one in full, or you're bopping to that
1: I
0: part.
1: Think it's going to be difficult this morning, you know.
0: I do too.
1: Both songs are decent.
0: They're good.
1: Yeah.
0: Get voting and we will reveal the results real, real soon.
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0: Six?
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0: Caelan, you are going to
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3: Thank you so much.
2: It's safe to say we made it a memorable summer for a lot of people.
6: Well, look, those tickets are yours. You're heading along.
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6: 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You're going to Electric Picnic!
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7: I'm Maggie. Here's what's happening. Electric picnic fans are advised to take care leaving the site this morning.
8: Of course, I'd love people to take every single thing home and leave no trace. They do in the eco-campsite, but they don't do it everywhere else. And that's sad to me, but it's part and parcel of what the festivals are.
7: That was festival organiser Melvin Benn. The three-day festival came to an end last night with Fontaines DC headlining. Meanwhile, the Road Safety Authority is running breathalyser tests in the car parks at the festival again this year. John O'Sullivan is from the RSA.
9: It's relatively instant that you would get the results, and for number two, the strategic location of them, they're placed in the car park, so you're not having to go out of your way. When you're going towards your car, you'll see it and you can go and you can take it.
7: Teenagers who stay up late and then lie in at weekends may be more likely to experience anxiety, according to new research. Researchers at the University of Southampton say so-called social jet lag can disrupt sleep patterns and affect well-being. The government's being asked to prioritise low-wage households in the budget. Social Justice Ireland wants a cost-of-living budget to focus on steps for people on the lowest incomes. Michelle Murphy is a Social Justice Ireland research and policy analyst.
10: In the programme for government has committed to a cost of disability allowance, a cost of disability payment, so we would be looking at a weekly payment to be introduced in this budget of €20 a week.
7: Series 2 of The Treasures Ireland has returned with a twist.
11: You're going to decide who will be joining you here as the fourth traitor. Now, you will not meet them here tonight. They will have the final say on who will be murdered tonight.
7: Siobhan McSweeney told the three traitors who were initially chosen that they'd have to pick a fourth. This year's contestants include a singer-songwriter, an actor, a psychotherapist and an assistant professor. And Lola Young's continued her bid to surprise audiences over the weekend. She's made an unannounced appearance at the high-profile Reading Festival in the UK. The slot was originally labelled for a special guest. Earlier in the weekend, she'd made a surprise appearance on the main stage at EP, delivering an upbeat performance of her hit song, Messy.
12: Rise and shine.
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0: It is time for the results. They have been counted. They have been verified. Over to you, Ed.
1: Lads, I need to see her. Okay. So, the votes are in.
2: Yeah.
1: And we can now reveal that the first person evicted from Throwback Track is... Ed, because who won?
3: Today's Throwback Track champion is...
1: K.E.
0: I love that voice. Enjoy it, your vote this morning for the Throwback Track. This absolute tune. This will wake you up this morning. Tyra Cruz, Break Your Heart. You're on Fully Charged.

0: Look, we'll learn the words. Take that! They are coming to Limerick. This was announced on Friday. The exciting thing is tickets for these guys go on sale on Friday the 4th of September at 10 a.m. So make sure to, you know, register and get ready in the queue and have your login information and your credit card ready and all sorts of things.
1: There may be a queue, but not for you, because we've got tickets to give away. We've got Take That tickets. Who wants to take them? You got a text saying, I'll take them. Why does it sound cooler when you said it?
0: Because I worded it differently to how you worded it. I think I said, guys, this was only planned about 2 minutes ago. I think I said to you off here, I was like, we've got Take That tickets. Who wants to take these? You message in saying, I'll take them.
1: Yeah, you see, you sound so much better saying it. You see, I had to write it down to read
0: you
1: it.
0: You wrote it down wrong.
1: Did I?
0: Yeah.
1: I wrote it, look.
0: Show me.
1: The moral of the story is, we've got Take That tickets.
0: Yeah, no, you were supposed to write these instead of them.
1: Who wants
0: line.
1: To take them? All you got to do is text, I'll take them on WhatsApp.
0: Voice note.
1: Oh, voice note.
0: Baby, why aren't you listening?
1: No, it's Monday.
0: It is. I say, why aren't you listening? Don't bother texting. We need voice notes. We want you to hear, we want to hear you say, I'll take them.
1: Yeah, we, oh, voice notes are coming
0: I'll
1: already.
0: I'll take them. That's all you got to say. Yeah. I'll take them.
1: I'll take them. Do they, have to say it? That voice as well. I'll take them.
0: I'll take them. Who wants them? Shout for them. I'll take
1: Bring
0: them.
1: Bring in the cows, Mary.
0: Take them. I'll take them. Come on, lads.
1: He's moving in the chair.
0: Stand with me. I'll take them. Katie, with me. Come on.
1: I'll take them. We will take them.
0: Oh, we will.
1: We can't take them, but you can take them. Who wants to see Take That?
0: See, there's a lot of taking. We're actually very giving. We're not taking anything. We are giving.
1: We're
0: that
1: giving.
0: Away.
1: We are literally like Santa Claus here this morning.
0: Yeah, year like take. Look at that. I'll take them. Yeah.
1: Oh, the texts are coming in the hundreds. I'll take them. We do. Oh, don't be like that now.
0: We do what?
1: We do get them. Sometimes.
0: Do we? We better. I'd love to see Take That.
1: I would as well.
0: Oh my God.
1: I really would. Favorite song?
0: Ooh, Never Forget.
1: Oh no, mine is
0: Never Forget Where You're Coming From.
1: Yeah.
0: And we come so far. And we reached the Hananan. What's your favourite one? What's your favourite one?
1: I can't think of the name of it now.
0: Sing it to me.
1: No,
0: just
1: go back
0: like
1: to the 90s. Go back, like
0: Only takes a minute, girl.
1: No, go again. I'm going to make Ed sing them all here this morning.
0: Whatever I did,
1: that's it.
0: Whatever I did,
1: I didn't mean it. I just want you back for good.
0: I want you back for good. Good tune. Lads, come on. Remember, you must message in. I'll take them.
1: Voice noting.
0: Yes.
1: We're so confusing this morning.

0: Tame Impala and Loser on Spin. Now, we're going from losers to winners because we need a winner this morning of Take That Tickets.
1: Wow, what a prize. They go on sale on Friday. Who wants to see them Friday the 2nd of July in Thomond Park? Can I just say the creativity here this morning was incredible.
0: It was.
1: It really was. Let's see if they answer.
2: Hello?
0: Hi, Sharon. Would you like to go to see Take That in Thomond Park, Limerick next year?
2: Oh my God, I would love it.
1: Yay!
0: Yeah, you're going!
2: Oh my God. I have been dying. It's my birthday next week and I was saying to my kids, I was like, please buy me tickets to go see them.
0: Oh, no way. Aww. Well, before we give them away, actually, we do want you to say something. So we have tickets. Would you like to take these?
2: I will take them.
1: Yes! Yeah! We do have to say we loved your voice note. Very creative.
2: Oh, I was in the car and I was like, oh my God, I hope this doesn't sound cringy.
0: No, it did. But that's why.
1: But it stood out. It stood out to us.
0: Shall we play it?
1: Let's play it.
0: All right. Let's have a listen. Oh, it won't play because we're on a call with you.
1: Oh.
0: Can you recreate it?
2: No.
0: Come on, please. We can take them back.
1: Oh my God, stop with the take them. Take these, take them, take them.
0: I'll take them back. Go on, say it. Say it.
2: I'll take them. Oh, yes, please.
1: Well, listen, congratulations and happy birthday. Thanks so much for listening in to Fully Charged. You have the best time at Take That. You're after getting tickets before they even go on sale.
2: A million. I'm so delighted. Oh my God, that's the best Monday present ever.
0: I'd say you're the first person in the country to have a pair of tickets, you know.
1: Yeah, if you think about it, yeah. Literally.
2: Delighted.
0: All right, well, look, we hope to see you there if we get to go and enjoy the gig.
2: Thanks a million. I am so delighted. Thank you so much.
0: See you, Sharon.
1: Bye, Sharon.
2: Thanks. Bye.
0: Guys, don't be disappointed because guess what? We're doing it all week on the show. Every day. So we are.
1: I love this. I love this part. Do you?
0: Yeah, it's so much fun.
1: I can see you there grinning from ear to ear. It's so nice making people's Monday.
0: And Tuesday.
1: And Wednesday. And Thursday.
0: And Friday. Now, guys, how do you fancy this? Because the cash machine is worth a whopping huge amount, all right? So this will be given away on the 11th of September. We have got a huge €305,000 up for grabs. 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
1: 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The name of the game, we call, you answer. You do it within five rings. You tell us the prize amount and the cash is yours. It's that simple. How would you forget €305,000?
0: 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Before we go, is this Fred again, this song or something? Sounds very familiar.
1: Oh my God, a little bit of me was literally like, that's different. Have we a different bed?
0: Yeah, it's different sound, yeah.
1: Oh, that's right.
0: The summer is over, remember?
1: Summer cash machine's gone.
0: Over. Yeah, we're just in regular cash machine mode. But it is it not familiar? What is that song?
1: Sounds like a DJ's. Oh, beat drop.
0: I don't know. Anyway, it's not important. The most important thing is that you win the money, lads. Good luck to you.
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1: Morning, guys. In Limerick, Shelburne Road is slow approaching Union Cross. There's congestion leaving the N18 eastbound at Junction 2 Limerick Centre. And in Tipperary, a reminder, the M8 northbound will be closed between Junction 7 and Junction 6 from 8 a.m. to 6 p.m. daily until the middle of October, so a diversion will be in place.
15: Here's what you need to know.
1: I'm Maggie, here's what's happening. Electric Picnic fans are advised to take care leaving the site this morning.
17: Of course, I'd love people to take every single thing home and leave no trace. They do in the eco campsite, but they don't do it everywhere else. And that's sad to me, but it's part and parcel of what the festivals are.
1: That was festival organiser Melvin Benn. The three-day festival came to an end last night with Fontaines DC headlining. The band teased a major show at the end of their set. Slane Castle graphics appeared on screens at Stradbally. Meanwhile, the Road Safety Authority is running breathalyzer tests in the car parks at the festival again this year. John O'Sullivan is from the RSA.
18: Relatively instant that you will get the results. And for number two, the strategic location of them. They're placed in the car park, so you're not having to go out of your way. When you're going towards your car, you'll see it and you can go and you can take it.
1: The HSE is preparing for around 7,000 people to be referred to the service for a first-time offence of possessing drugs for personal use. Under the health referral scheme, Gardaí can give someone a health intervention option rather than being charged and brought before the courts. According to the Irish Examiner, Gardaí must be satisfied the drugs are for personal use and not forced fly. Series 2 of Traitors Ireland has returned with a twist.
19: You're going to decide who will be joining you here as the fourth traitor. Now, you will not meet them here tonight. They will have the final say on who will be murdered tonight.
1: Siobhan McSweeney told the three traitors who were initially chosen that they'd have to pick a fourth. This year's contestants include a singer-songwriter, an actor, a psychotherapist and an assistant professor. Teenagers who stay up late and then lie in at weekends may be more likely to experience anxiety, according to new research.
20: Researchers at the University of Southampton say so-called social jet lag can disrupt sleep patterns and affect well-being. And Cat's Eyes' Sofia La Forteza is sitting out of the European leg of their world tour. The group's management says it is to prioritise her well-being following the announcement of her temporary hiatus for mental health reasons. Similar circumstances led to fellow bandmate Manon Bannerman stepping away from group activities in February.
21: Would you rather yawn confetti or sneeze beans?
22: Beans.
21: Spaghetti fingers or sausage toes?
22: Sausage toes.
21: Clown feet or clown nose?
22: Honk honk.
21: Another eye or four ears?
22: More ears.
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20: The Premier League weekend draws to a close at Villa Park this evening with the meeting of Aston Villa and Arsenal. Mikel Arteta's side pursuit of back-to-back titles began with a comfortable 3-0 victory at home to Coventry on the opening night. Aston Villa come into the first home game of the season off the back of a 4-0 defeat away to Brighton. Kick-off tonight is at 8 o'clock. Meanwhile, Chelsea's promising start to the season continued with a 4-3 win against Brighton yesterday afternoon. Manchester United got their first victory of the new campaign, beating Ipswich 5-2. Sunderland picked up a 1-0 victory at home to Fulham, while Leeds and Brentford played out a 1-1 draw at Elland Road. Here at home, Graham Burke and Dylan Watts both scored in the final 20 minutes for Shamrock Rovers as they clinched a 3-3 draw away to Derry City yesterday. The Premier Division leaders came from 2 goals behind at the Ryan McBride Brandy Well. Rovers are now 5 points clear of St. Pat's and Bohemians at the top of the table. Download the Go Loud app now, your new home for Off the Ball.
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26: With AirNav Ireland. Clear skies ahead, that's the forecast. Find your career at airnav.ie.
20: Clouds will block the sun.
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0: We are the show that just keeps on giving. We've already given away this morning a pair of tickets to Take That, and it doesn't stop here.
1: No, it does not. We've got some exciting news. We're launching something. You want me to take over?
0: Well, you started.
1: I thought I was sharing.
0: Well,
1: you know?
0: I suppose, listen, here's what we'll say. We won't tell you exactly what's happening just yet, but in like 3 minutes' time, we'll tell you everything. But this is going to be big, right? This is going to get everybody talking, we hope. And yeah, I just think it's going to make people
1: get involved.
0: I do, and I actually think it's going to be one of those things that like everybody's going to be chatting about, like, what do you think? What do you think? What do you think? What do you think?
1: And like, I really believe as well that everyone is going to love this.
0: I do too. I hope so.
1: Okay. I know, so do I. I'm like, okay, come on.
0: Okay, well, look, we'll tell you what's happening, what we're doing in literally like 3 minutes, guys. For now, though, Prosper, free your mind on Spin. Don't go anywhere.

0: Prosper, free your mind on spin. Now, guys, we got something big and exciting that we want to share with you, don't we?
1: Yes, we do.
0: Okay, brace yourselves because this is all anyone is going to be talking about for the next little while. We are calling this... All right, this is the name game, or she says, the name game.
1: Ooh, that was accurate.
0: Game. Okay, listen up. Listen carefully, guys. This is going to be so much fun. We want you all to play along, and ultimately, we're going to give the winner 1,000 euro.
1: 1,000 euro.
0: I'm so excited to play this.
1: Oh, this is going to be brilliant, okay? But you're going to have to explain the rules, because I'm a little bit nervous.
0: Okay. These are the rules. Listen carefully. Katie here. I now, through the power of magic, I'm going to christen you a celebrity. I'm going to put a celebrity... into you.
1: Ooh. Can it be Matthew McConaughey?
0: We'll have to think of the wording, but basically now you are...
1: I'm a new celebrity.
0: Yes. Okay, you are a celebrity right now.
1: Okay.
0: But who is she? You have no idea who you are.
1: Can I just say, hands in the air, I... preferred not to know who the celebrity was.
0: Yep.
1: Because I could possibly give it away.
0: Yes. So I can honestly say, guys, I am the only person in the world that knows who the celebrity is. Okay. I know the name of this game.
1: He's the only one that knows.
0: Yes. So your job is to listen and guess who the celebrity is. So we need you to WhatsApp in, text in your guesses. Every day, Katie, every day in the show, you have the power to ask a question. I can only answer yes or no.
1: And I can only ask one question a day.
0: Yes.
1: So I want you to play along with this. This is so important that you get involved from day one, okay? So we ask a question every day.
0: Yep.
1: Ye guess the answer. And then we build up the questions and answers. So like, I'd be writing these down in my notes if I were you.
0: Yeah, so you're going to get the chance to ask a question. I can only answer yes or no. And guys, then you get to choose the celebrity. You get to guess. Who do you think it is? The first person on the show with the correct answer wins 1,000 euro. Do we all understand?
1: Yes, it's a guessing game.
0: Pretty much. Okay, so you have the power, Katie. This is your chance to ask the first question. I can only answer yes or no. And I will say, day one, it's going to be vague, lads. It's not going to be easy day one, but it's definitely worth a shot.
1: Oh, the pressure. The pressure. Okay.
0: What's your question?
1: First question. Oh, God! Okay. I suppose. Male or female?
0: I can only answer yes or no.
1: Oh! Okay, am I a female?
0: Yes.
1: Hey! We've got the first one!
0: That's too soon. That is too soon.
1: But like, if I was playing at home with the kids, that is the first question you'd ask.
0: Okay, fair.
1: So get guessing in. Come on. I know you're like, you have to be a part of this from day one. You want to win 1,000 euro.
0: If somebody guessed this morning on day one, like, what a flop this would be.
1: Our bosses would be like, Katie, Edge.
0: Okay, so what we know is it's...
1: a female.
0: Female.
1: Ooh, can I ask you another one?
0: No. Right, guys, text your WhatsApp in your guesses. Remember, the first person on air with the correct answer wins 1,000 euro. This could last a day. This could last a week. It could last a month. We don't know how long this game will go on for. I hope you got lots of questions up your sleeve,
1: Oh,
0: Katie.
1: No. Why didn't we do this in reverse? You're more clever with the questions.
0: Okay, well, look, what we're going to do is we'll bring somebody on in just a second, lads, out of one of the texts that have come in, and let's just narrow it down. Let's whittle people off already. Let's see who it's not, yeah?
1: Okay.
0: Or do we have a correct answer?
1: Oh, God. Check the WhatsApp.
0: Find out in just a bit. I'm excited here.
2: Hear the clue. Guess who?

0: Stella Lefty in Boston right here on Spin, guys. Good morning.
1: Ooh, we've got something new for you. And you love a guessing game. We've really figured this out. Yep. Don't they? Or the listeners love a guessing game.
0: I love playing games too, like.
1: Me too.
0: Yeah, this is right up our street. So in case you just missed it, guys, brand new to the show, it's called The Name Game. What's happening is Katie here, unbeknownst to her, has just possessed this celebrity aura, famous person. I can't say too much, but you are a well-known figure. But you do not know who you are.
1: I have no clue. The only way I get to know this is the sealed envelope with the name in it that's been done. You're guessing this morning. You could be winning €1,000 if you get it correct. Every day I give you one clue.
0: Yep. Okay, so we know today's clue was, you asked the question,
1: male or female? Well, I didn't ask that exact question. I said, am I female? And he said, yes.
0: Okay.
1: So
0: we want to now get to some guesses. Okay, so can we guess for €1,000 who the celebrity is? Aaron, who do you think it is?
2: So I know Ed is a massive fan of Little Mix, and with her performing at EP, I think it is Jade.
1: Ooh, good guess. Ooh, is it?
0: Great guess, Aaron. Is that the answer?
1: Oh,
0: nope.
1: Unlucky, Aaron. That was a good guess, though.
0: Great guess, Aaron. Hard luck. Keep guessing, all right?
2: Thank you.
0: You're welcome. All right, there you go.
1: The guesses have came in hundreds this morning.
0: Okay, we've ruled out Jade. We can now tell you it's not Jade. You are not Jade.
1: I am not Jade. Cross her off the list. Are we writing this in our notes?
0: You're all about the notes.
1: The notes and the pumpkin candles.
0: You are all about, like, you know, organization. You're like,
1: oh yeah,
0: right.
1: Very organized.
0: The answer's in the envelope, which it is. Because yeah. Katie was like, what happened? She said to me, she was like, what if you change your mind? I'm like, I won't. It's in an envelope now. I can't.
1: It is. It's in our manager's hands.
0: Yeah, yeah, yeah. So the answer is the answer.
1: Yeah. This is exciting.
0: Uh-huh. So tomorrow morning around the same time, you're going to ask another question I can only answer yes or no. We're going to whittle this down. We're going to get closer and closer and closer.
1: Yes, we are. And you have to be involved with this. Every morning, we want you guessing.
0: Yep. So who is the celebrity? All we know at the moment is female.
1: Female and not Jade.
0: Yep, pretty much. Best of luck, lads.
3: Yes. The Name Game. Spin.

0: Chrissy Abrams, Look at My Life on Spin. It's 8:24.
1: Why do you sound like a leprechaun? Look at my life.
0: I didn't realise I sounded like a leprechaun.
1: Oh, jeez. I don't know what that was.
0: I actually didn't realise I did. I must go listen back. Was I very bad, was I?
1: No, you have a wide range of voices. Do you know that, yeah? Do you want me to play back Karaoke Friday with her? I'm a Barbie girl.
0: Oh, God, that's going to haunt me forever, isn't it, that performance?
1: Forever. Ugh. I was getting texts on my socials. No, did you hear it sung this morning?
0: It's brutal. I never want to do that on my own again. Thank God I'm off this coming Friday.
1: Yeah, he's taking time off. How dare he leave me on my own to sing Karaoke Friday? I'm actually going to die. Honestly, I'm dreading it. Dreading it.
0: Big solo performance. But sure, you've had singing lessons now. You should be well able.
1: That did nothing for me. You can't teach a voice that's not in there, Ed.
0: I think you have a voice in there. We've heard you.
1: No.
0: You did. Guys, if anybody missed it, but only about a week ago, you had singing lessons on the show and you were quite good at singing Sabrina Carpenter.
1: Yes, Michelle said she thinks I have a very breathy voice. Mm-hmm. I don't know what that means.
0: I would say like a Billie Eilish, kind of a Sabrina Carpenter.
1: Yeah.
0: A pop star. You're a pop star, basically.
1: Oh, thanks, Ed.
0: Yeah. Katie Sheehan, the pop star, will be performing live on Friday morning. You don't want to miss it.
1: Oh, you do.
0: You definitely you don't.
2: Jamie and Faye on Spin. Who's an artist that you wouldn't go to see for free?
3: This is...
2: Oh, controversial.
3: I don't really want to say it out loud.
2: Yeah.
3: But Daniel O'Donnell.
2: I was going to say Nathan Carter, so we're kind of aligned here. Yeah.
3: Yeah. I feel really bad because, you know, he's such a lovely man. I've never met him, but he just seems so lovely. Yeah. But like, I don't understand the hype.
2: Well, he's more hyped for the grannies and stuff like that, isn't he?
3: I don't know. I don't know, Jamie.
2: People in Donegal are going mad, banging on the radio.
3: Yeah, young ones are.
4: Yeah. Turn up Jamie and Faye
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0: All right, guys, it is 8:30 this morning. 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
16: I'm Maggie. Here's what's happening. Electric Picnic fans are advised to take care leaving the site this morning.
17: Of course, I'd love people to take every single thing home and leave no trace. They do in the eco campsite, but they don't do it everywhere else. And that's sad to me, but it's a part and parcel of what the festivals are.
16: That was festival organiser Melvin Benn. The three-day festival came to an end last night with Fontaine's DC headlining. The band teased a major show at the end of their set. Slane Castle graphics appeared on screens at Stradbally. Meanwhile, the Road Safety Authority is running breathalyzer tests in the car parks at the festival again this year. John O'Sullivan is from the RSA.
18: It's relatively instant that you will get the results. And for number two, the strategic location of them, they're placed in the car park, so you're not having to go out of your way. When you're going towards your car, you'll see it and you can go and you can take it.
16: The HSE is preparing for around 7,000 people to be referred to the service for a first-time offence of possessing drugs for personal use. Under the health referral scheme, Gardaí can give someone a health intervention option rather than being charged and brought before the courts. According to the Irish Examiner, Gardaí must be satisfied the drugs are for personal use and not for supply. Series 2 of Treasures Ireland has returned with a twist.
19: You're going to decide who will be joining you here as the fourth traitor. Now, you will not meet them here tonight. They will have the final say on who will be murdered tonight.
16: Siobhan McSweeney told the three traitors who were initially chosen that they'd have to pick a fourth. This year's contestants include a singer-songwriter, an actor, a psychotherapist and an assistant professor. Teenagers who stay up late and then lie in at weekends may be more likely to experience anxiety, according to new research. Researchers at the University of Southampton say so-called social jet lag can disrupt sleep patterns and affect well-being. And Cat's Eyes' Sofia La Forteza is sitting out of the European leg of their world tour. The group's management says it is to prioritise her well-being following the announcement of her temporary hiatus for mental health reasons. Similar circumstances led to fellow bandmate Manon Bannerman stepping away from group activities in February.

0: for you.
1: It's Kingfisher and the Sun Will Never Settle on Spin. It is 8:34, guys. Good morning.
2: Good morning, Ed. I'm on the show about 2 months with you now.
1: Is it that long, is it?
2: It is that long. I've asked you very personal questions.
1: Yeah,
2: you
1: really have.
2: I read something last night that had me thinking. I was like, what? So in a recent article, there's a new Gen Z trend. Have you heard of it?
1: It's called
2: pheromone maxing.
1: Pheromone maxing.
2: You can correct me if you think I'm pronouncing that wrong.
1: Pheromone maxing.
2: So it's where some men are apparently avoiding showering. They're avoiding using deodorant. They believe their natural smell makes them more attractive. So obviously we've heard of pheromones. We've new perfumes. It's supposed to attract you to the opposite sex. But supposedly...
1: Wasted on me.
2: They've stopped showering.
1: Right.
2: So they think it's more like... Do you shower daily?
1: Okay.
2: Would you shower, like, would you do this? Would you go a couple of days without showering?
1: No.
2: Do you shower every day?
1: Yeah.
2: Do you know, supposedly, it's supposed to be bad for you to shower every day?
1: I've heard this, but I ignore it.
2: Me too.
1: I'm like, go away, you dirty oak. You know what I mean? Now, I will say this, like, I do shower every day, but some days, and I know I'm a man, but some days I've heard that apparently you shouldn't wash your hair every day. So some days, like, if I'm having a shower, and I know this is dirty, this probably sounds gross, but some days I might, like, skip washing the hair just because I'm like, I think you're supposed to let your hair breathe sometimes. It doesn't need all those chemicals in it. So I might, like, just body wash and leave the hair off for, like, a shower.
2: You see, I'm terrible because, like, I will say that too. I'm like, okay, my hair isn't greasy. Don't wash it. Throw it up in a clip. Have a body shower. But I don't know. There's a feeling for me that I'm, like, from head to toe, give me that shower. So supposedly people are just... skipping now and going a couple of days without showering. But can I just say, right, I don't know if this was just you now, but my mother is listening in. She's like, Katie, are you serious? Remember back in the day you used to go a couple of days without showering. It was like, no, I'm talking back now, like in the 90s.
1: Yeah.
2: Now I come from a house of seven, so do you know, don't waste that water, the immersion's on. But is this a new thing where everyone showers every single day, or am I alone in when I was a child back in the 90s, the late 80s, where people would go a couple of days without showering?
1: I think we've got cleaner. I will say that. I think you're onto something. No, I tell you are right, because when I look back at pictures of myself as a toddler, you know what I mean? There was always a bit of dirt on my face in the photos, or you'd know I was after eating a chocolate bar, or, you know, I might have had a cold, and you know, in the picture, you know what I mean? Whereas now, in pictures, kids are pristine, they are posing, they look flawless, they probably even have a filter on them. But back in our day, we had, like, tomato ketchup on our tops. We just posed for the camera, we didn't care.
2: Full amok.
1: Yeah.
2: Do you know, climbing trees, like, honestly, I feel like, I'm intrigued to know if anyone's listening in today, would you go a couple of days without a shower? Now, I'm not going to lie, it has happened to me. If I, say, showered on a Sunday morning and I've done nothing all that Sunday, just relaxed, chilled, very rarely, but I might say, oh, I'd be fine till the morning to have a shower.
1: But
2: I suppose
1: on,
2: that's
1: you
2: showering
1: say,
2: every day, actually.
1: That's
2: yeah.
1: showering every
2: yeah,
1: day.
2: Yeah, I know. Yeah, okay.
1: Yeah, no, I've definitely gone, like, I've definitely not showered, like, every day of my life. I'm not going to sit here and say, oh, I showered every day of my life. No, I tell you the truth. I went to Letcher Picnic one year. I didn't shower all weekend.
2: Ooh.
1: I was like, I am
2: wet
1: not.
2: Wipes.
1: No, yeah. I was like, I would rather bathe in my own sweat than stand in some stinky, sweaty shower and I could catch anything off anyone. No, thank you.
2: Verruca's on the feet.

0: Honestly, I did. And I smelled good.
1: Links
0: did wonders.
1: There's definitely people this weekend, EP, that skipped the shower.
0: Yeah.
1: Without a shadow of a doubt. But it's crazy now to see that these days, like, my kids shower every single day. Every single day.
0: But they are cleaner now. People are cleaner. Honestly, we were dirty old yokes. We were, like... Sure, hello. We'd be thrown to the baths on a Sunday evening, all of us together,
1: yeah,
0: washing each other's dirty water, and then off you go to school, and we probably have another wash again next Sunday.
1: This is it. It was a Sunday wash.
0: It was.
1: Are we alone this morning? please tell us that, like, back in the day, you used to get bathed with your brother or sister.
0: No! It's terrible.
1: In their dirty bath water. Man! Seriously.

0: That's Role Model, High Hopes 3000 on Spin. Good morning, guys. We're just reminiscing on the days of bathing in your own dirty water. Remember those days?
1: The laughing we just did there. We're not alone in it, though, Ed, which I love. So thank you for the texts.
0: No.
1: We're actually not alone in it. Like, it was back in the day.
0: We should explain. So for those of you that have missed it, you were saying that there's a trend recently with Gen Zs that they're kind of skipping showers because they're releasing their natural odor and smell.
1: Yes. It's called pheromone maxing. So they just want to use their own natural smell rather than showering every day.
0: Yeah. We were chatting about when we were younger, which would have been like early 90s, shall we say.
1: Yeah.
0: I'm the youngest of five siblings. So I suppose really we didn't even have a shower back in our day. We had a bath.
1: Same.
0: Showers are for rich people. So I was the youngest of five. So lads, I know this sounds disgusting now, but it was of its time. But of a Sunday night, of course, Glenroe was on, or School Around the Corner, or another one was Where in the World. Do you remember that show? I loved that.
1: Yeah.
0: And yeah, so I was the youngest of five, so I'd be dipped in last into the bath. So they'd all have their bath and then I'd be thrown in last. So I was not only bathing in, well, four other people's dirty water. Do you know what I mean? It was kind of gross when you think about it.
1: Let me top you.
0: Go on.
1: I'm from a house of seven. I'm the second last child.
0: Second last.
1: Yeah, so imagine. Because we did, lads. We were thrown into the bath with the closest sibling age. You know, it was of a Sunday because school on Monday. In you come. In.
0: Yeah.
1: School. Get into the bath. Do you know, like, simpler times.
0: I know. When I look back now, I'm like, it was a bit manky, wasn't it?
1: Yeah.
0: But we had no choice.
1: We're still here to tell the tale.
0: Exactly. All right, lads. Anybody else in a similar situation?
2: That is priceless. I remember I had to share about my brother when I was small and we didn't have the shower. Do you know them things that you plugged or you kind of pushed into the two, the cold tap and the hot tap? And then you'd have the hose, but God forbid, the cold one would come off because you'd get scalded in by the water. Do you remember them things? I'd have a shower every second day, and I would not be washing my hair every day either. Not at all. Ain't nobody got time for that.
1: Oh, I love it. I love it. Because they were the rubber things. We had them as well. So we didn't have a shower either. It was a bath. And then that was the rubber thing that you'd click on or push onto the tap.
0: Yeah.
1: And then you had the hot, and then you'd be there for ages trying to balance out the hot and what. And she is right, if it flung off, by God, you were getting burnt. Well, that's why I used to never sit by the tap.
0: I know. But I do feel like those, what would you call them? Suction things, whatever you call
1: them. That's what it was. They were like,
0: I feel like they came later on though, because I feel like I did many a bath without them. And I have a vivid memory of when we got it, I remember thinking, God, this is fancy.
1: Would you still
0: like a shower?
1: Would you still couldn't go in and have a long shower because they'd be roaring? You're running out of water.
0: True. No, you're dead right. You're dead right. Was anybody else, lads, in a similar situation?
3: Well, I wonder then generational life, because my granny used to say washing's for dirty people, and then when the carers used to come in to have a wash because she's meant to have one every day, that's what she'd say to them. Nope, washing's only for dirty people.
1: It's true though. Like, back in the day, it was kind of a case of, but like, you're spotless, you're clean, you don't need a shower. But always on a Sunday, it was to get you ready for school. God forbid you go into school dirty.
0: Mm-hmm. Did you have your shower last night?
1: Oh yeah, I have my shower. I've gone very bad though, and I'd love to know where it came when it happened. Because really, talking about it now, do you know when the change happened?
0: What change?
1: The change of showering every single day. I think it's when I got into the teenage years.
0: No, I think it was when we actually, like, when we got a shower.
1: Yeah.
0: I think it was when I actually physically, like, had a shower. I was like, oh, the joys of just being able to walk in, press a button, and hot water instantly. Do you know what I mean?
1: Yeah.
0: Without laying in a bath or waiting for the bath to get warm and dipping your hand in and swirling the bath foam around. And it was a lot of effort, baths.
1: Yeah, I think so. Maybe when we had a shower. But even at that, you still get roared at. You're in the shower for ages, the ESB.
0: Look, baby wipes are the way forward.
1: My mother's listening and she's like, I don't sound like that.
0: Anyway, lads, hopefully we have made you feel nice and clean and sparkly this morning. I actually, genuinely, after the whole chat, I feel like I need to have a wash.
1: No, I'm all clean now.
0: Really?
1: Yeah.
0: Now I feel a bit dirty.
1: A little bit of me is with Jean now. I'm like, I need to stop washing my hair every day. It's not good.
0: It's not good for you. No. Here's Olivia Dean. It's Spin.
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0: Alrighty, Cash Machine time right now. How do you fancy this, guys? It's a lot of money, and we would love to give it to you.
3: €305,000 could be yours. 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It's life-changing.
0: Isn't it?
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0: Now, lads, how do you fancy this? 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
3: Oh, my Lord. We're just giving, giving, giving. The side mission menu in collaboration with Xbox is available now, bringing to life food inspired by some of the biggest gaming titles like Sour Cherry Fix, inspired by Forza Horizon.
0: You're a big gamer, I see.
3: I'm a big gamer.
0: Here's the crack. Here's what we will say, right? Regardless of our being able to pronounce the name of the games or anything like that, don't worry about it. Because this week, what we got for you is we are going to give you a €100 gaming voucher that's to be won every single day on the show. And then at the end of the week, can you say what this is, Katie? Do you know what that... It's called an Xbox.
3: Oh, I can say Xbox.
0: Yeah?
3: Yeah, I can say Xbox. You could be winning an Xbox at the end of the week. That's incredible.
0: Okay, we're going to make this very straightforward, guys, but you got to be quick. Text the word McDonald's and your full details right now. Just do it right now. McDonald's and your full details, because next hour we could be playing a little game with you and you could be winning not only, as we said, a €100 gaming voucher, but an Xbox by the end of the week. For now, though, text McDonald's and your details. Go, go, go, go, go.
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0: It's gone 9 a.m. this morning. 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
15: Morning, guys. In Kerry, the Muckross Road into Killarney is congested from the bridge to Ross Road Junction. There is a half a kilometre long queue on the Tralee Road inbound before Cleaney roundabout. And in Limerick, the Ballinacurra Road onto O'Connell Avenue is slow between Childers Road Junction and Wolftone Street Junction.
13: Here's what you need to know.
15: Here's what's happening. Wood chip has been spread throughout the car parks at Electric Picnic as many music fans who camped at the site prepare to leave this morning.
16: Obviously there's no shortage of farmers and tractors that are willing to help, and we've got additional farmers and tractors that are coming in to pull people out, etc. I would say we'll be out by 2 or 3 o'clock in the afternoon.
15: That was festival organiser Melvin Benn. Rain over the weekend has led to difficult driving conditions in the surrounding fields which have been used as car parks. Meanwhile, All-Ireland champions Mayo joined the Saw Doctors on stage at the event yesterday evening. David McBrien was asked if they ever get sick of hearing the Green and Red of Mayo.
17: Absolutely not. No, we'll never get sick of listening to that. Play it on repeat the whole time.
15: Flash flooding at the Grand Canyon in the US has left one person dead while 15 others are missing. More than 60 people were airlifted from the National Park in Arizona yesterday following heavy rainfall. Here's Sky's Amelia Harper.
18: The flood has knocked out the sole water pipeline that serves tourists and residents in the national park. And this is a pipeline that serves around 6 million people per year.
15: The HSE is preparing for around 7,000 people to be referred to the service for a first-time offence of possessing drugs for personal use. Under the health referral scheme, Gardaí can give someone a health intervention option rather than being charged and brought before the courts. According to the Irish Examiner, Gardaí must be satisfied the drugs are for personal use and not for supply. And if you ever want to win over an Irish singleton, you need to be nice to staff, send a text when you get home, and never watch the next episode without them. 8 in 10 admit to checking someone's social media accounts before agreeing to a first date, while 3 in 10 say they wait at least 3 months into a relationship before posting about it online. However, a quarter of people never post about their other half on social media, according to the survey by Centra, which was done to mark the start of the new season of The Traitors Ireland.

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3: The Premier League weekend draws to a close at Villa Park this evening with the meeting of Aston Villa and Arsenal. Mikel Arteta's side pursuit of back-to-back titles began with a comfortable 3-0 victory at home to Coventry on the opening night. Aston Villa come into the first home game of the season off the back of a 4-0 defeat away to Brighton. Kick-off tonight is at 8 o'clock. Meanwhile, Chelsea's promising start to the season continued with a 4-3 win against Brighton yesterday afternoon. Manchester United got their first victory of the new campaign, beating Ipswich 5-2. Sunderland picked up a 1-0 victory at home to Fulham, while Leeds and Brentford played out a 1-1 draw at Elland Road. Here at home, Graham Burke and Dylan Watts both scored in the final 20 minutes for Shamrock Rovers as they clinched a 3-3 draw away to Derry City yesterday. The Premier Division leaders came from 2 goals behind at the Ryan McBride Brandywell. Rovers are now 5 points clear of St. Pat's and Bohemians at the top of the table. Download the Go Loud app now, your new home for Off the Ball.
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2: With AirNav Ireland. Clear skies ahead, that's the forecast. Find your career at airnav.ie.
3: Cloudy and it might rain.
1: Spins on.
2: You've got Ed and Valerie in the morning. Come on.
1: Spins. 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
4: Hello, hello, hello. Good morning, guys. It is Spins fully charged. It's Ed and Katie in for Valerie. How are we getting on?
5: Wowzers, that show is after flying this morning, isn't it?
4: The last 2 hours flew, yeah.
5: Didn't it?
4: Mm-hmm.
5: It's because we're giving you so much on the show today.
4: Yeah, and it doesn't stop, because if you want to get your hands on a €100 gaming voucher, all thanks to McDonald's, and on Friday somebody's going to win an Xbox, then I suggest really you start texting now.
5: Yeah, WhatsApp us 0877 102 103, and you could be winning that incredible prize.
4: Yeah, just have McDonald's at the start of your message with some of your details. Okay, are we ready for a naughty threesome?
5: Yes. Oh, now we're talking. Kind of lover.
4: My favourite song out of this naughty threesome is the last one, Just Saying.
5: Oh, yeah.

0: everybody. Good morning. We are about to go on a side mission with McDonald's, and we're doing this all day, every day this week.
1: You could be winning a 100 euro gaming voucher and an Xbox at the end of the week. Joining us on the line today is Jessica and Natalie. How are you, ladies?
2: Good morning.
3: Good.
0: Oh. Wow, what happened there? Natalie, are you in a school or an asylum? Where are you?
3: I am. I'm just going to walk outside.
1: Oh, sorry. It's fine.
0: That was quite a bang of a door, wasn't it?
1: Yeah, it was like an echo. It was like a hall or something.
0: Yeah, it fits right in with what we're doing here, gaming. It sounded like a sound you'd hear in gaming.
1: Yeah.
0: Okay, so here's what's happening.
3: Can you hear me better?
0: Oh, loud and clear. Loud and clear. So here's what's going to happen with you both. Natalie and Jessica, you each have to open up a door numbered 1 to 10, okay? And the first person to get a matching door wins. So behind every door is a sound effect that represents a game. Those games are the likes of Candy Crush, Fallout, Halo, World of Warcraft, and also we have Forza Horizon 6. So they're all there, all those games. I'm sure it makes sense to gamers, maybe not to you.
2: Yeah, not to me.
3: No, not to me either.
1: Well, ladies, all you're doing is listening to match the sounds, all right? So that's all you do. So you'll both get to pick doors between 1 and 9. And ye,
0: 1 and 10.
1: 1 and 10. And once ye, whoever gets the first matchers, this could go on for a while, girls, okay? This is new for all of us now.
2: Okay,
0: so first up this morning, perfect. Natalie, pick a number, all right, between 1 and 10.
3: 5.
0: Okay, door 5.
4: Tasty.
0: So now we need to find another door with Tasty. If that happens, you win a 100 euro gaming voucher. So pick another number.
3: 9.
0: Okay.
4: Tasty.
0: Oh, hey! Wow!
1: No! No way!
0: That was quick!
1: No way! Brilliant.
0: Yes way!
1: Oh, Jessica, I'm raging. But Jessica, we are playing again on Tuesday, Wednesday, Thursday and Friday. So you can enter again if you want to play. I'm really sorry.
2: Brilliant. Congratulations, Natalie.
3: Thank you.
1: Aww. Oh, that's lovely, Jessica. Natalie, what are the chances?
0: We thought this was going to go on for ages.
1: We were actually quite worried. We can't believe
3: guys,
1: it.
3: Guys, I'm here in the dentist with my son. I had to actually run out.
1: I'm weak.
0: Well, I tell you, your son will be thrilled because you have just won him a 100 euro gaming voucher, all with thanks to McDonald's, and you are in with the chance of winning an Xbox come this Friday. So congratulations.
3: Oh, guys, thanks very much.
1: Not
3: I'm so
1: at
3: happy
1: all.
3: Now. Thanks a million.
1: Not at all. We're delighted for you, Natalie. Thanks so much for listening in.
3: Thanks, guys.
0: See ya. All right, there you go. I have to confess something.
1: What?
0: This weekend, I did go to McDonald's drive-thru.
1: Did you?
0: Yeah, and I did get their new McFlurry.
1: Oh my God, I haven't got to try it. Well,
0: it's a Candy Crush McFlurry.
1: Okay.
0: And it was so good.
1: I'm going on the way home.
0: No, honestly, you really have to try it. It's so
1: I'm
0: good.
1: I'm trying it on the way home.
0: You should. Here's you, girl. It's moving to the sun. It's spin.

0: Casey Musgraves and Dry Spell on Spin. Now, guys, we want to talk about it. The Traitors Ireland has officially kicked off. And I was disappointed to tune in to see that neither of us were on the show and we weren't traitors.
1: You were fully convinced I was going to be on the show.
0: To be honest, I was.
1: No, I wasn't.
0: But do you think you'd make a good traitor?
1: I'd hope so. Because if I was on Traitors, I'd want to be a traitor.
0: You see, I also think I'd make a good traitor and I would love to also be on the show.
1: Okay, we're just throwing it out to the universe. Hopefully someone's listening. Yeah. Take us.
0: Guys, we would love for you to maybe take a listen to what we're about to do and maybe you can come up to your own opinion and decide if you think we'd make good traitors or not. Here's what we're going to do. Each of us this morning is going to say a statement. One of us, the statement is true. The other person's statement is false, making them essentially the traitor. But can you figure out which one of us is lying and which one of us is the traitor this morning on the show? Let's go for statements and let's begin. Who's going first?
1: You, Ed.
0: Okay, my statement is, am I being a traitor or not? My statement is, this weekend, whilst we were out going for a drive, there was a woman on the road, and in the middle of the road in the country, she had set up her own gym in the middle of the road. This woman was lifting weights, exercising, she'd headphones on in the middle of the road. She was a right hazard, so she was. Lifting her dumbbells and all sorts in the middle of the road, lads, in the middle of the country. We were like, is she well? Yeah, what?
1: Fitness class?
0: She was on her own. I don't know what she was doing. Fitness class, yeah, you can call it that. That's my statement. Anyway, stop asking questions. What's your statement?
1: Last week, I accidentally flashed my boob to the postman.
0: Ooh. Guys, one of us is lying. Who is the traitor? Text right now. Ed or Casey? Who do you think is the traitor? Let's ask some questions about our facts. Come on.
1: Okay, so this class that's set up on a road, on a mountain. How many people were at the class?
0: One person. She was by herself. This woman was in the middle of the road lifting weights, right? She was by herself. There was no one else around her in isolation. She had big headphones on, lifting weights.
1: But Ed.
0: Yeah?
1: That wouldn't make it a class.
0: I never said it was a class.
1: You said a fitness class.
0: No,
1: that's your first lie I've just caught you out
0: of. No, you said class.
1: No, you said fitness class.
0: No, I said she was exercising.
1: On the middle of the road.
0: No, I don't think I did.
1: And you
0: back
1: did.
0: To you, you flashed your boob to the postman. Left boob or right boob?
1: Right boob.
0: How?
1: It was the robe's fault. I had a robe on. I thought it was tied. The right one was out.
0: And so what, were you collecting a parcel?
1: Yes. Rang the doorbell.
0: And you just happened to...
1: I actually answered the Ring doorbell and I said, hey, can you just throw it inside the door? And he said, no, you have to sign for
0: what it. What boob was it?
1: Right boob.
0: Hold on a second. Your door opens up the other way.
1: What does that mean?
0: How would she see your right boob if your left side should be showing when you open
1: no,
0: the door?
1: No, I opened the door fully. Of course I opened it fully.
0: You opened the door fully, did you?
1: Yes, I was in a robe.
0: Guys, who's telling a lie here? Is it Katie or is it me? So the facts are?
1: I accidentally flashed my boob to the postman last week.
0: And I witnessed a woman, bizarrely, lifting weights in the middle of the road.
1: But remember, he said it was a class at the beginning. He said, I came across a fitness class on the middle of the road.
0: What's the name of your postman?
1: Cyril. That's really his name.
0: Cyril's like, oh God. Now everyone knows. Or is she lying?
1: Who's the traitor? Is it Ed? Or is it me? I think it's Ed.
0: We'll find out in just a moment.
2: 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Let that sink in.
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14: I'm Maggie. Here's what's happening.

0: We'll never get sick of listening to that. Play it on repeat the whole time.
1: Flash flooding at the Grand Canyon in the US has left one person dead while 15 others are missing. More than 60 people were airlifted from the National Park in Arizona yesterday following heavy rainfall. Here's Sky's Amelia Harper.
2: The flood has knocked out the sole water pipeline that serves tourists and residents in the national park. And this is a pipeline that serves around 6 million people per year.
1: The HSE is preparing for around 7,000 people to be referred to the service for a first-time offence of possessing drugs for personal use. Under the health referral scheme, Gardaí can give someone a health intervention option rather than being charged and brought before the courts. According to the Irish Examiner, Gardaí must be satisfied the drugs are for personal use and not for supply. And if you ever want to win over an Irish singleton, you need to be nice to staff, send a text when you get home, and never watch the next episode without them. 8 in 10 admit to checking someone's social media accounts before agreeing to a first date, while 3 in 10 say they wait at least 3 months into a relationship before posting about it online. However, a quarter of people never post about their other half on social media, according to the survey by Centra, which was done to mark the start of the new season of The Treasures Ireland.

0: Calvin Harris and Jazzy and Satisfy and Spin. Just a few moments ago, we gave you a statement. You had to tell us which statement was the lie. In fact, who was the traitor?
1: It has to be Aid. You're lying, Aid. Because, Casey, we've all fleshed something we shouldn't have fleshed at some stage or another. Especially the postman. I'm convinced every postman in this country has seen someone sightly things. Because I know one has anyway. I had a baby recently. And I tell you, when I was pregnant, I answered the door in sports bras. I answered the door in some conditions. And every pregnant bump out, you've seen it all. Poor postman. So, Ed, you're

0: left the line. Postman sees things. Every postman, this country sees things that he'd rather not.
1: Oh, what a job. Imagine being faced with that, like, randomness on a door.
2: On the door, at the door, Ed, at the door. So we were chatting Traitors. Me and Ed are massive, massive fans of the Traitors, and we both want to be on the Traitors. But we are asking you this morning to tell us, who do you think the traitor is? So as you can see, a lot of texts is coming in on 0877 102 103. They actually think that, Ed, you are the traitor on this one.
1: Yeah, so my statement was that this weekend, in the middle of the countryside, in the middle of the road, there was a woman exercising, not just any regular exercise, facing traffic with dumbbells and headphones on. Like, she thought she was inside the gym. It was weird.
2: Mine was, last week, I accidentally flashed my boob to the postman.
1: Okay, so it's time now to reveal who is the traitor. Who was telling the lie? Reveal yourself in 3, 2, 1.
2: I am the traitor.
1: You liar! So you didn't flash your postman.
2: So I didn't flash the postman. And can we confirm, because poor Cyril is probably listening in right now going, you never showed me your boob.
1: This time yet.
2: So no, I did not show my boob to my postman. And then Ed was like, why did you give the real postman's name?
1: Why? You should have lied.
2: Ed, in actual fact, is telling the truth, you guys. He showed me the video. Oh, sorry.
1: This person did not know I was recording them. Apologies if it was you. But yeah, I just thought it was really bizarre. Why were you in the middle of the road exercising? Like, hello, health and safety? Not a good idea.
2: Yeah, not too good. You should have moved into the right where there was plenty of space.
1: I'd love to share the video of this person, but you can't.
2: You can't do that. You can't do that. Sorry.

0: Shakira and Burna Boy, it's Die Die on Spin. It's 9:46, lads.
1: Ooh, 9:46. Would all the crowd from the EP, would they be gone now from their tents, or would they have packed up? Would you be on the road at this hour? Because I've never went.
0: Well, when we went, the last time we went, we travelled up and down, so there was no camping. And then the year before that, we went, we had a camper van. So it was so handy, the camper van. I just want to say, like, big shout out to camper vans. How handy it was, right? We woke up at a reasonable hour. We had all the stuff packed away, sure, already. Or
1: sure,
0: did we?
1: It's all in the van.
0: It was ready, but you just had to make sure it was all secure.
1: Yeah.
0: Went for a quick pee break, and then off we went in the van. Sure, we drove out. We faced no traffic. We were gone before 9 o'clock in the morning, so we faced nothing the time we went there. But I'd say it's getting busy. I'd say people are packing away the tents and stuff. And can I just say, when people leave all their rubbish behind, clean it up, you filthy animal.
1: Yeah, no, honestly, you're going to see some video footage later. I guarantee you the fields will be destroyed.
0: Well, people are so manky and dirty, aren't they?
1: No, they have. You pick up your stuff, like, pick up, just put it all in a bag. Like, yeah, you're bringing home loads of wet stuff anyway. Just bring home the bag of rubbish.
0: That's it. Just have a black bag and throw it in there. But I'd say now they probably are starting to creep out. I'd say sore heads, but all the same. But yeah, they are.
1: Imagine now, that's a Monday for you. I'm so glad I'm feeling so fresh and funky.
0: Oh, rub it in.
1: I am rubbing it in because I missed it.
0: Yeah, the guys, if you are heading home today, of course, mind the roads, be safe. And, I don't know, just don't be too disappointed today. Get yourself a takeaway or something later on.
1: Yeah, treat yourself. And I think I will get a mobile home.
0: A camper van.
1: Thank you, a camper van. I'd love to get a camper van and go next year.
0: Well, tickets are on sale tomorrow, so if you want to go to EP, then yeah, I know, everyone's broke, like. But yeah, they're on sale. I think it's from tomorrow.
1: So they put tickets on sale just after you finished spending thousands.
0: Yeah.
1: Oh, stop.
0: Yeah. So if you want to go, then you have until tomorrow to start sparing.
1: No, I prefer Luminosity.
0: No. Here's Olivia Rodrigo. New York City.

0: All right, how do you fancy this? 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
1: 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The name of the game, we call, you answer, you do it in five rings, you tell us the prize amount, and the cash is yours. €305,000.
0: Yeah, text SPIN to 57557. That's SPIN to 57557. 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And guys, the best of luck.
1: That's it. We did it. Monday. Ticked. Done.
0: Done. Yeah, just another 2 days for me, and then that's it. I'm off.
1: Oh, why'd you remind me? Leaving me here on my own for 2 days, punishing me for taking one last week.
0: Pretty much. Literally, this is like my Wednesday. It's great.
1: Oh, no. Rage.
0: Actually, when I say it, I would like that. It sounds good. Yeah.
1: Yeah, anyway. And you're done. You only have 2 days left.
0: Yeah, I won't rub it in. Guys, Michaela's on the way next. She celebrated a birthday this weekend, so wish her happy birthday.
1: Yes. And she's 1 year younger.
0: We're going to talk to you tomorrow. Younger. She's younger looking. She's getting.
1: We're out of here. Toodles. Your K-pop obsession just found a new home. Yeah.

0: Lines of Inquiry with me, John Sweetman, is coming to the stage for the first time ever. 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There will be crimes we haven't yet explored on the podcast, and some special guests joining me on stage. 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Everything done in the dark comes to light.
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12: I'm Maggie, here's what's happening. Fontaines DC have announced they'll be playing Slane Castle on Saturday the 26th of June next year. The Dublin band made the announcement during their headline set at Electric Picnic last night. Support acts will be Hayley Williams, Damien Dempsey and Modra Solak. Tickets go on sale on Thursday. Wood chip has been spread throughout the car parks at Electric Picnic, as many music fans who camped at the site prepare to leave this morning.
13: Obviously there's no shortage of farmers and tractors that are willing to help, and we've got additional farmers and tractors that are coming in to pull people out, etc. I would say we'll be out by 2 or 3 o'clock in the afternoon.
12: That was festival organiser Melvin Benn. Rain over the weekend has led to difficult driving conditions in the surrounding fields, which have been used as car parks. Meanwhile, All-Ireland champions Mayo joined the Saw Doctors on stage last night, and Enda Heshin says meeting fans in Stradbally has been a great experience.
14: You were saying we look fresh there, but we're not feeling fresh at the minute. Everywhere you go, there's Mayo jerseys, or we'd just be walking around and people shouting at us and stuff. It's class.
12: There's a call for parents of kids and teens engaging in disruptive behaviour to be fined. Over 1,000 children here have been identified as prolific offenders. Fianna Fáil TD is Seamus McGrath.
15: I think there are many parents out there trying their best, you know, and may have have very difficult children with complex needs and unable to control them. And I think those parents need help and they need support. There are some parents out there willfully enabling their children to carry out crime.
12: The number of children in classes of 35 students or more has increased. Figures show supersized classes rose by 450 in the last academic year to over 2,200 nationwide. This is despite the number of children enrolled in mainstream classes falling by over 8,500, according to the Irish Independent. And a weekend lie-in is good for your heart. New research has found hitting snooze on your Saturday and Sunday can stave off high blood pressure and improve heart health. Researchers at Korea University discovered an extra 1 hour and 27 minutes of sleep at the weekend can help maintain a healthy blood pressure, lowering your chances of developing hypertension by 9%.
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12: The Premier League weekend draws to a close at Villa Park this evening with the meeting of Aston Villa and Arsenal. Mikel Arteta's side pursuit of back-to-back titles began with a comfortable 3-0 victory at home to Coventry on the opening night. Aston Villa come into the first home game of the season off the back of a 4-0 defeat away to Brighton. Kick-off tonight is at 8 o'clock. Meanwhile, Chelsea's promising start to the season continued with a 4-3 win against Brighton yesterday afternoon. Manchester United got their first victory of the new campaign, beating Ipswich 5-2. Sunderland picked up a 1-0 victory at home to Fulham, while Leeds and Brentford played out a 1-1 draw at Elland Road. Here at home, Graham Burke and Dylan Watts both scored in the final 20 minutes for Shamrock Rovers as they clinched a 3-3 draw away to Derry City yesterday. The Premier Division leaders came from 2 goals behind at the Ryan McBride Brandy Well. Rovers are now 5 points clear of St. Pat's and Bohemians at the top of the table. Download the Go Loud app now, your new home for Off the Ball.
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18: Hey, it's Shannon here with John Entertainment. First up, this gal is coming to Dublin. Yep, Lola Young is hitting Fairview Park on the 22nd of June 2027. Tickets go on sale this Thursday at 9 a.m, so set your alarms. Fontaine's DC announced at the end of their electric picnic set that they are hitting Slane Castle in 2027. The lads will follow in the footsteps of U2, the Rolling Stones, David Bowie, Madonna and Queen, to name a few. Tickets go on sale this Thursday at 10 a.m. Oh, it's going to be a busy morning. And Miley Cyrus has updated her website ahead of her next era, notably dropping Cyrus from the site's name and simply just using Miley. 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
17: 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Clear skies ahead. 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Find your career at airnav.ie.
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19: Yeah, we are Spin. You are locked in. Are you fragile today? How did the weekend go? I'm fragile today, not because of EP, but I was out celebrating my birthday. So I need as much music as possible to get me hyped and able to get through the day. And let's kick it off with a man who's doing a 30-night residency in Madison Square Gardens. It's Harry Styles.

Ariana Grande, we are in the middle of 10 spin hits in a row, and I was shooketh that this man did not appear over the weekend at a Letcher picnic. I just thought he would. He always does appear somewhere. It's Ed Sheeran, Tuesday. I had a

0: 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We're loving it, Spin.
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2: Okay, I have listened to this a few times without you. I'm sorry. I know we like to listen to new music together, but I could not. It is fresh music from Malcolm Todd. It's called Earrings. It's 10 Spin hits in a row.

0: and texts are wrapping up the iconic 10 spin hits in a row. And you know what? I really am regretting that I didn't take today off as annual leave because I am a fragile. But if you're the same as me and you're like, why can't I have money and afford to have loads of time off? Well,
1: Spin's cash machine.
0: Cash machine. So our winner on Friday was absolutely exceptional, like another level of exceptional. And we want you to win. We have reloaded the cash machine yet again. It is another whopper amount of money. And, well, we want you to be able to bag that because why wouldn't you want it? Why wouldn't you want loads of money? But I will ask, if you do that, I would like you to be very excited when you win. I don't want you to just be like, yeah, cool, sound. They just don't work for me. It doesn't work for me when people do that. Our winner, though, Friday, absolutely exceptional. And hopefully that is going to be you very, very soon. Now, we're not making a call this Friday. It will be the 11th of September. So 2 weeks, okay? But it is worth the wait because it's 305,000 euro exactly. So Friday, the 11th of September, Barry Dunn is going to be making that call. You will have 5 rings to answer. Hopefully you do so. Tell him the exact cash amount of 305,000 euro exactly. And it is yours. That simple. Now, you've got an extra week to enter because you've got until 3 o'clock on Friday the 11th. You can enter via our website or you can text spin to 57557. 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You do have to be over 18. You are playing across the Golden Network of stations. Full T's and C's. They're on a Spin website. I'm playing next. K-pop queen Jenny, Less Than a Lover.
1: One massive spin hit is good.
2: Yeah. But why stop there?
1: We're lining up 10 spin hits in a row. I need some company. When you're driving home, we'll keep the hits rolling.
2: Yeah.

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Zoe, it is Spin, your number one hit music station, and she needs to release new music ASAP. It's about damn time. This girl is flat out releasing tracks, so in this one, the biggest of them yet, it is Charlie XCX. It's Wink Wink on Spin. I used to

0: Kinder Crow, it's heaven. It is spin. It's your number one hit music station. Tomorrow's the day these girls will be taking over the Three Arena. How many members are we going to get, though? Are we going to get three? Will we get six? Because a lot are out on hiatus. We've only half the band. I'm sure, nonetheless, they're going to be exceptional. Cat's Eyes on the way. And this man wants to do a version of APT in Korean with Rosé. However, she's not getting back to him. Oh, the juice, the scandal. Bruno Mars plays like kicks off 10 Spin Hits next.
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9: I'm Tom, here's what's happening. Fontaines DC have announced they'll be playing Slane Castle on Saturday the 26th of June next year. The Dublin band made the announcement during their headline set at Electric Picnic last night. Support acts will be Hayley Williams, Damien Dempsey and Modra Solak. Tickets go on sale on Thursday. Speaking of EP, local farmers in Strabbley are on hand to help campers get out of the car parks. Rainfall over the course of the weekend has left driving conditions in the car parks quite difficult. Organiser Melvin Benn says help will be available.
10: Oh, be patient, obviously. I mean, that's the key thing. We'll get you out. If it is a bit wet, we'll get you out. We put additional trackway in different places, and we have to be patient. But people are.
9: There's a call for parents of kids and teens engaging in disruptive behaviour to be fined. Over 1,000 children have been identified as prolific offenders. Fianna Fáil TD, Seamus McGrath.
11: I think there are many parents out there trying their best, you know, and may have very difficult children with complex needs and unable to control them. And I think those parents need help and they need support. There are some parents out there willfully enabling their children to carry out crime.
9: The number of children in classes of 35 students or more has increased. Figures show supersized classes rose by 450 in the last academic year to over 2,200 nationwide. This is despite the number of children enrolled in mainstream classes falling by over 8,500, according to The Independent. Traitors Ireland returned last night. 23 contestants from across the country entered Slane Castle, bidding to win the 50 grand prize. At the end of the opening episode, the three initial traitors were asked to pick a fourth person to join them. Last year's contestant, Paddy Maloney, says it's interesting to see what's going to happen.
12: It's very early, obviously, to know what way it is going to go, but everyone's sending out their feelers and seeing what way people are, what way the ground is standing. So, yeah, I thought it was good and I liked the twist of the fourth traitor. I think it'll be interesting.
9: An Irish comedian has won the Top Newcomer Award at the Edinburgh Comedy Awards. Marty Gleeson's show Dog Ear was inspired by her time at art school in Limerick. She's a rising star in the British comedy scene and was a finalist in the BBC's New Comedian Awards in 2024. And Lola Young has announced a Dublin show. She'll play Fairview Park on the 22nd of June next year. The Messy singer made a surprise appearance at EP on Saturday. Tickets go on sale for that concert on Thursday.
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9: Chelsea manager Xabi Alonso says he'll have a good enough squad even if Enzo Fernandez leaves the club before tomorrow's transfer deadline. The Argentina midfielder continues to be linked with the move to Manchester City, which has also seen his manager leave him out of Chelsea's last two games.
16: And anything that happened, we need to be aware what's this last Tuesday evening. What's going to develop, we're not sure. We are preparing for all the scenarios.
9: Chelsea beat Brighton 4-3 yesterday. Arsenal have asked the Premier League to consider increasing the number of players allowed in a matchday squad, claiming the current system is detrimental to player welfare. Clubs can name 20 players for matches in the Premier League, whereas it's 23 in Spain and 25 in Italy. Mikel Arteta says it's time for change.
17: These are the rules, and within the rules we have to play, otherwise we will play tennis. I think the question has to be to the players. What do they want?
9: Arsenal take on Aston Villa tonight. Download the Go Loud app now, your new home for Off the Ball.
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0: How's it going? It's Shannon here. First up, Tom Hardy is back on the music scene. Yep, if you didn't know, back in 1999, he released a mixtape titled Fallin' On Your Arse under his rap persona, Frankie Pulitzer. Well, now he has teamed up with American hip-hop group Czarface for an album called Czarface Meets Frankie Pulitzer, which includes lyrics about superhero villains and sees Tom channel his Batman character, Bane.
18: It doesn't matter who we are. What matters is our plan. No one cared who I was till I put on the mask.
0: A clip is going viral of Chapel Roan after she paused her performance at Olivia Rodrigo's Daisy Chain Fields Festival when she clocked a grumpy guy in the crowd.
19: I have your arms folded. Are you grumpy? Don't be grumpy. It's Daisy Chain.
0: First, three traitors on Traitors Ireland have been revealed. In the first episode, host Siobhan McSweeney selected Carla, Vanula and Patrick Kay as the three traitors, who were tasked to pick the fourth. Tune in tonight from 9:35 on RT1 for all the mischief. For more of the hottest trending stories, add Spin to your social feeds.
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0: Hey, it's Michaela checking in. As I said, today I'm a bit I went out to celebrate my birthday over the weekend and I am old. It takes me a long time to recover now, which is absolutely okay. So in there, I've got the latest from Cat's Eye. Get us hyped for the gig tomorrow. Also, David Guetta, and let's kick it off with Bruno Mars, who is now on the Australian leg of his world tour. He has done so much press off the back of it. I'm obsessed watching all the videos. I just love him. I just might. It's Spin.

0: It's Finn. It's the home of Fully Charged with Ed and Katie. In for Valerie and...
1: Happy birthday to you.
2: Wow. Jeez, you're like Marilyn Monroe there, Katie. Anyway, Michaela, happy birthday from the two of us.
3: Hope you had the best weekend, girl.
0: Thank you. I did. I'm so fragile today. Fully Charged. Back tomorrow. Oh, the

0: me want to go on holidays. There's a lot of people today wearing cardigans and warmer clothes. We have not had the Indian summer we expected. However, summer's more than likely not gone away though either. Coming up, I do have Fontaines GC, who have obviously just announced a massive, massive gig. And playing next, I have Ultra. Talk to you.
1: Take it back, take it back.
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2: These guys are the talk of the town at the moment. Obviously, they played Electric Picnic. Everyone said their set was incredible, which is great news because this morning they announced they're going to be playing Selena Castle, 28th of June, 2027. Tickets go on general sale this Thursday from 10 a.m. Will you be there? It's Fontaine's DC, Marianne on Spin.

do you fancy tickets to Lola Young after her special set at Electric Picnic? It's been announced that her plus special guests are going to be playing Fairview Park on the 22nd of June 2027. General sale is this Thursday, but I want you to win them before you can even buy them. So you're listening out for a Lola Young track when you hear it. WhatsApp 087 711 1038. Cash machine. Now, PSA, we're not making a cash machine call this Friday. We are waiting till the following week, okay? It is going to happen on the 11th of September. You will need to answer Barry's call within five rings. He'll ask for the exact cash amount. Tell him €305,000 exactly. Now, that call happens after 3 o'clock on the 11th of September, all right? You've got an extra week to enter too. If you haven't done so yet, don't fret. You've got till 3 on the 11th to enter. You can enter via the Spin website, or you can text Spin to 57557. 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
12: I'm Tom, here's what's happening. Fontaine's DC will play Slane Castle next summer. The band announced the news during their headline set at Electric Picnic last night. The gig will take place on June 26th, including support by Hayley Williams, Damien Dempsey and Madra Solak. It comes just ahead of their fifth studio album release, Dopamine Chamber, that's due out in October. Local farmers in Strabally are on hand to help campers at EP get out of the car parks today. Rainfall over the course of the weekend has left driving conditions in the car parks difficult. Organiser Melvin Benn says help is available.
13: Oh, be patient, obviously. I mean, that's the key thing. We'll get you out. If it is a bit wet, we'll get you out. We put additional trackway in different places, and we had to be patient. But people are.
12: The HSE's confirmed a distressing video shared online did not take place at University Hospital Limerick. The video claims to show a healthcare worker being disrespectful towards an elderly patient. Labour TD Conor Sheehan says social media companies need to do better.
14: If the family member of the woman who was in the video contacted, say, Meta or TikTok or whomever to take that video down, there is no way that social media companies would actually remove that video, and that's part of the problem.
12: An Irish comedian has won the Top Newcomer Award. Award at the Edinburgh Comedy Awards. Marty Gleeson's show Dog Ear was inspired by her time at an art school in Limerick. She's a rising star in the British comedy scene and was a finalist at the BBC's New Comedian Awards in 2024. Lola Young's announced a Dublin show. She'll play Fairview Park on June 22nd next year. The Messy singer made a surprise appearance at EP on Saturday. Tickets go on sale for that one on Thursday. Traitors Ireland returned last night. 23 contestants from across the country entered Slane Castle bidding to win the 50 grand prize. At the end of the opening episode, the three initial traitors were asked to pick a fourth. Last year's contestant Paddy Maloney says it's interesting to see what'll happen.
15: It's very early, obviously, to know what way it is going to go, but everyone's sending out their feelers and seeing what way people are, what way the ground is standing. So yeah, I thought it was good, and I like the twist of the fourth traitor. I think it'll be interesting.
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12: Chelsea manager Xabi Alonso says he'll have a good enough squad even if Enzo Fernandez leaves the club before tomorrow's transfer deadline. The Argentina midfielder continues to be linked with a move to Manchester City, which has also seen his manager leave him out of Chelsea's last two games.
18: And anything that happened, we need to be aware what's this last till Tuesday evening. What's going to develop, we're not sure. We are preparing for all the scenarios.
12: Chelsea beat Brighton 4-3 yesterday. Arsenal have asked the Premier League to consider increasing the number of players allowed in a matchday squad, claiming the current system is detrimental to player welfare. Clubs can name 20 players for matches in the Premier League, whereas it's 23 in Spain and 25 in Italy. Mikel Arteta says it's time for change.
19: These are the rules, and within the rules we have to play, otherwise we will play tennis. I think the question has to be to the players. What do they want?
12: Arsenal take on Aston Villa tonight. Download the Go Loud app now, your new home for Off the Ball.
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20: Hi, it's Shannon here. First up, after performing with Stevie Nicks, Olivia Rodrigo confirmed that her festival, Daisy Chain Fields, will return in 2027. Yep, the first ever Daisy Chain Fields has raised $20 million for charities advocating for women and girls. And after thanking everyone in her closing speech, Olivia said, "See you next year." Chris Evans has finally revealed the real reason he returned as Steve Rogers for Avengers Doomsday. He said, "I feel very at home with the role. I feel very not just comfortable, but precious. I care about the arc of all of these characters, and we wouldn't be doing it unless there was going to be a really interesting situation to put them in." And Phineas and Claudia Sawiski have tied the knot in Santa Barbara. Billie Eilish wasn't just a guest at her bro's big day, she also officiated the ceremony. And according to TMZ, the pair kept things romantic, personal, and very much a family affair as they started their next chapter together. For more of the hottest trending stories, add Spin to your social feeds.
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22: Yeah, it is. It is Spin with Michaela, and I am Spin's official ticket fairy. It's been a while, but I am. And how do you fancy heading to Lola Young, right? She is going to be playing in Fairview Park on the 22nd of June, 2027. When you hear Lola, which you may do this hour, you know her song, "I'm Too Messy," then WhatsApp 0877111038. Bag yourself those tickets before they even go on sale this Thursday morning. Right now, it's 10 Spin Hits.

0: Finn. It's the home of Fully Charged with Ed and Katie and for Valerie Ann.
1: Oh, Michaela, are you obsessed? 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
2: 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It will give me PTSD because I am quite fragile after the weekend. I don't go out very often. Or else it's going to give me a burst of energy and life. Let's hope it's the latter if you're struggling today too. It's Sunny Federa. Becky Hill, Say Something. 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

0: hear the same.
1: She yet again proved that she could make the weather better. Friday was rank. Zara Larsson took the stage. Beautiful at Electric Picnic. Now, someone else who also did a guest appearance at Electric Picnic, it's Lola Young. She's going to be playing Fairview Park in Dublin on the 22nd of June 2027. Tickets go on sale this Thursday. But of course, I have them before they even go on sale. Just listen out for Lola Young Messi when you hear her. WhatsApp 087 711 1038. And I could have you sorted with them tickets before they go on sale.

0: And he brought out the Cranberries on stage, sang Zombie, and then said it was his favourite gig ever. Electric Pinky this year. Somber, My Body Isn't Ready plays next on Spin.
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0: Rosie Abrams, Look at My Life on Spin, your number one hit music station. And Lola Young has announced she's going to be playing Fairview Park on the 22nd of June 2027. Tickets don't go on sale until Thursday. But I have them. And Robin, would you be a big fan of Lola?
1: Very big. And I was gutted when she came out of EP because I didn't get tickets. As if my FOMO wasn't bad enough, I was like, oh my God.
0: Well, look.
1: I love her.
0: At least now you know that you've got tickets to see her in Fairview Park in the bag before they even go on sale.
1: Oh, thank you so much, Michaela. That's amazing.
0: No problem at all. And look, if you didn't get tickets today, don't worry, I'll have more tomorrow because I am Spin's official ticket fairy. I also guarantee that I play 10 Spin hits in a row all day long. And kicking it off, you, my fickers, share the house. Awesome.

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17: I'm Tom, here's what's happening. Fontaines DC will play Slane Castle next summer. The band announced the news during their headline set at EP last night. The gig takes place on June 26th. It will include support from Hayley Williams, Damien Dempsey and Madra Solak. It comes just ahead of their fifth studio album release. Dopamine Chamber is due out in October. Speaking of Electric Picnic, the organisers say management and Gardaí at the festival are working hard to get everyone out of the site safely. Organisers have advised people to bring water and food as they may be waiting a while. They're also advising people to use the toilet before they attempt to leave the car park. The HSE has confirmed a distressing video shared online did not take place at University Hospital Limerick. The video claims to show a healthcare worker being disrespectful towards an elderly patient. Labour TD Conor Sheehan says social media companies need to do better.
5: If the family member of the woman who was in the video contacted, say, Meta or TikTok or whomever to take that video down, there is no way that social media companies would actually remove that video, and that's part of the problem.
17: Some Fianna Fáil TDs say penalties for parents need to be considered as a way to reduce antisocial behaviour by young people. Over 1,000 children have been identified as prolific offenders. Fianna Fáil TD Seamus McGrath says other countries put stronger onus on parents to take the responsibility.
16: The UK, for example, where there's mandatory counselling put on parents, and if they don't attend those, there are severe financial penalties. We have to look at the likes of France, Australia, who have similar approaches.
17: Billie Eilish officiated her brother's wedding this weekend. Phineas tied the knot with his long-term girlfriend, YouTuber Claudia Slowski, in California on Saturday. And Traitors Ireland returned last night. 23 contestants from across the country entered Slane Castle in their attempts to win the 50 grand prize. At the end of the opening episode, the three initial traitors were asked to pick a fourth. Last year's contestant, Paddy Maloney, says it'll be interesting to see what develops.
18: It's very early, obviously, to know what way it is going to go, but everyone's sending out their feelers and seeing what way people are, what way the ground is standing. So, yeah, I thought it was good, and I like the twist of the fourth traitor. I think it'll be interesting. Yeah.
19: Treacherous ring roads lie ahead on our mission to reach Nana's. We must
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17: The Aston Villa manager says they've no time to feel sorry for themselves after a tough start to the season. They lost 4-0 at Brighton in their first match, and Villa have lost some key players, with striker Ollie Watkins the latest to go. Unai Emery says they have to move on quickly.
24: We didn't perform, we didn't compete, and we must do everything faster. And the Premier League is not waiting.
17: They play Arsenal, who can continue their strong start to the new season. New signing Ezri Konsa could make his debut for Arsenal against his former club. Arsenal boss Mikel Arteta says the defender should get a good reaction from his fans.
25: Well, I hope so. I don't know. And I'm sure that Ezri will think the same way for what he's done for the club. But obviously, this is not down to us.
17: Kickoff there is at 8. Download the Go Loud app now, your new home for Off the Ball.
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26: Hey, it's Shannon here with John Entertainment. First up, this gal is coming to Dublin. Yep, Lola Young is hitting Fairview Park on the 22nd of June 2027. Tickets go on sale this Thursday at 9 a.m, so set your alarms. Fontaines DC announced at the end of their electric picnic set that they are hitting Slane Castle in 2027. The lads will follow in the footsteps of U2, the Rolling Stones, David Bowie, Madonna and Queen, to name a few. Tickets go on sale this Thursday at 10 a.m. Oh, it's going to be a busy morning. And Miley Cyrus has updated her website ahead of her next era, notably dropping Cyrus from the site's name and simply just using Miley. For more of the hottest trending stories, add Spin to your social feeds.
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23: 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Clear skies ahead. 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Find your career at airnav.ie.
17: Bright enough, little bit cloudy.
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28: I will put money on it. 10 spin hits in a row just makes the day go by quicker. How are we at 1 o'clock already? It's lunchtime. We're smashing through the day. It is Michaela. You're locked into Spin. On the way, I have Ray Ware as my husband, because I'll never, ever stop loving that song. Along with Ariana Grande. Well, let's kick it off with Ewan McVicar. Share the house. 10 spin hits in a row with Michaela.

Animal. They're kicking off their world tour in Dublin tomorrow night. How many members will there be? I don't know. There was six. At the weekend, they were down to three. Hopefully, we'll have four. Only time will tell right now. It's Haven. I run. It's 10 spin hits in a row.

0: Casey Musgraves, a dry spell, wrapping up the iconic 10 spin hits in a row. I want to see what other collaborations Jazzy has coming up. Like, if she had Calvin Harris, I'd say she can collaborate with any. Imagine a David Guetta Jazzy collaboration. Oh, be fabulous. Satisfies on the way on Spin.
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2: Someone described this girl as if Kesha, Lady Gaga and Madonna had a musical offspring. That is who this gal is. And you know what? I actually couldn't find a better description of her. I'm obsessed. Hopefully you are too. It's the latest from Slater. It's brand new Chanel on Spin.

0: I will be honest with you, this has thrown me right off, because sometimes the Friday of a bank holiday weekend, we will skip Spin's cash machine. However, we're skipping it this week, and I don't think it's a bank holiday. If it is, great, look, a little surprise one. Barry's not making a Spin cash machine call this Friday, okay? It will be on the 11th of September, the following Friday. But the same rules will apply. You will have to answer that call within five rings. Tell them the exact cash amount of €305,000 exactly, and it is yours. That simple. Now, you have technically just under 2 weeks to enter. You've got till 3 o'clock on Friday the 11th of September to enter. But if you're forgetful like me, you can go and get it out of the way. 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You are playing across the Golden Network of stations. 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
17: Here's what you need to know.
18: I'm Tom, here's what's happening. Electric Picnic organisers say management and Gardaí at the festival are working hard to get everyone out of the site safely. Organisers have advised people to bring water and food and make sure to use the loo, as they may be waiting a while. It coincides with the first full week of schools reopening and National Slowdown Day. Garda Grainne O'Shea from Waterford Garda Station is urging people driving home from EP to take every precaution.
19: If you've taken anything over the weekend, or if you think you still drink in your system, wait until you're sober and slow down going home. I know everyone probably wants dying to go home and get into their warm clothes and dry off and get all the muck off them. Please take it handy on the roads.
18: Fontaines DC will become just the third Irish act to headline a show at Slane Castle next summer. They announced the gig for next June at their show at Electric Picnic last night. The news comes just ahead of their next album release, Dopamine Chambers, due out in October. Tickets for that one will go on general sale on Thursday. The HSE says the distressing video alleged to have been of a staff member at UHL mistreating an elderly patient did not happen there. HSE Midwest investigated the incident. Labour TD for Limerick, Conor Sheehan, says social media is making things worse.
20: There's quite vitriolic comments about UHL and UHL healthcare staff underneath the video, but that just shows, in my view, how social media companies make money effectively from misery and hate.
18: The ban on flavoured vapes should still go ahead despite research suggesting they can help people quit smokes. That's according to the Fianna Fáil health spokesperson Martin Daly.
21: The advertising and marketing of vapes is targeting teenagers, and that's absolutely certain in my mind. And we've got to tease that away from the actual issue of people trying to give up smoking. There are many ways to give up smoking.
18: It follows a study released last week showing nicotine vapes could be 60% more effective at helping people quit smokes than traditional methods. And Billie Eilish officiated at her brother Phineas's wedding this weekend. The producer and singer tied the knot with his long-term girlfriend, YouTuber Claudia Solowski, in California on Saturday.

0: dúil as a bheith atamáta ag 30 kilometer. 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
3: The Aston Villa manager says they have no time to feel sorry for themselves after a tough start to the season. They lost 4-0 at Brighton in their first match, and Villa have lost some key players, with striker Ollie Watkins the latest to go. Unai Emery says they have to move on quickly.
4: We didn't perform, we didn't compete, and we must do everything faster. And the Premier League is not waiting.
3: They play Arsenal, who can continue their strong start to the new season. New signing Ezri Konsa could make his debut for Arsenal against his former club. Arsenal boss Mikel Arteta says the defender should get a good reaction from his fans.
5: Well, I hope so. I don't know. And I'm sure that Ezri will think the same way for what he's done for the club. But obviously, this is not down to us.
3: Kickoff there is at 8. 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
6: Hey, it's Shannon here with John Entertainment. First up, this gal is coming to Dublin. Yep, Lola Young is hitting Fairview Park on the 22nd of June 2027. Tickets go on sale this Thursday at 9 a.m, so set your alarms. Fontaines DC announced at the end of their electric picnic set that they are hitting Slane Castle in 2027. The lads will follow in the footsteps of U2, the Rolling Stones, David Bowie, Madonna and Queen, to name a few. Tickets go on sale this Thursday at 10 a.m. Oh, it's going to be a busy morning. And Miley Cyrus has updated her website ahead of her next era, notably dropping Cyrus from the site's name and simply just using Miley. For more of the hottest trending stories, add Spin to your social feeds.
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8: Praise be, this Monday is flying by. How are we at 2 o'clock already? You know what? I'm not going to complain about it, because it's a great day to go home and binge TV. I have started The Shards. I have to be very careful how I say that on Disney. I have to say, it's iconic. I want to go home and watch it immediately. But we do have a couple more hours to get through, so it's fine. Let's kick off. 10 Spin Hits with Harry Styles. It's Dance No More.

It's Finn. We are in the middle of the iconic 10 spin hits in a row. Coming up, the track that is massive from Jennie. She's from Blackpink. That's on the way. But right now, I fear this gal is a one-hit wonder, unless she surprises us sometime soon. It's Raven and Lay. It's Love Me Not. It's Spin with Michaela. See you.

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0: 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So fresh
2: and so cool. I would like to make a complaint about how they named this song. It's W-O, comma, man. I've been saying, whoa, man, but it's woman. It's Peggy Goo. Hey, hey.

0: Will this gal ever announce her tour? We know it's happening, but she hasn't given us the dates, times, locations yet. And I need them ASAP. Sabrina Carpenter, Tears, wrapping up 10 spin hits in a row.
1: Spins cash machine.
0: Cash machine. Okay, you may know the score at this stage. Barry is not making a call this Friday. He has it off. Nice and chill for him. Also, it gives you a week of non-stressing. We're going to make the call Friday the 11th of September, so the following week, right? You will have 5 rings to answer that call just after 3. 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

Did you do what I asked you to do if you were heading to Electric Picnic this weekend? Well, the weekend just gone. Go see this gal. I'd say her set was unbelievable. And thankfully, if you missed her, she is playing two nights in the Three Olympias. So we'll see her at some stage. It's Adela on Spin.

0: I'm Kay. 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It's your number one hit music station and the home of Spin's 93s. And we do it twice a day, every day. 9 a.m. with Fully Charged. And then again at 3 p.m. It is three iconic 90s tracks back to back. And in there today, Pussycat Dolls, Beep. Oh, hug it to my veins. I'll catch you tomorrow from 10. Bye.
1: Go! It's not only bad advice.
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1: 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I wouldn't even call that bad advice. Yeah. That's kind of genius. Do you do that?
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2: 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Like you, Jamie. Well, I don't need to pretend.
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16: I'm Tom, here's what's happening. Electric Picnic organisers say management and Gardaí at the festival are working hard to get everyone out of the site safely. Organisers have advised people to bring water and food and make sure to use the loo, as they may be waiting a while. It coincides with the first full week of schools reopening and National Slowdown Day. Garda Grania O'Shea from Waterford Garda Station is urging people driving home from EP to take every precaution.
17: If you've taken anything over the weekend, or if you think you still have drink in your system, wait until you're sober and slow down going home. I know everyone probably wants dying to go home and get into their warm clothes and dry off and get all the muck off them. Please take it handy on the roads.
16: Fontaines DC will become just the third Irish act to headline a show at Slane Castle next summer. They announced the gig for next June at their show at Electric Picnic last night. The news comes just ahead of their next album release, Dopamine Chambers, due out in October. Tickets for that one will go on general sale on Thursday. The HSE has found a distressing video which allegedly showed a staff member mistreating a patient at UHL did not happen there. It's also been confirmed the incident did not happen at any HSE Midwest facility. Health Minister Jennifer Carol McNeill says the staff at UHL have been wrongly criticised.
18: I'm very sorry that, you know, staff in UHL experienced that. They are extremely hardworking. They are dedicated to patient safety. Again, an emergency department that has its staffing framework that has very, very good processes.
16: The ban on flavoured vapes should still go ahead despite research suggesting they can help people quit cigarettes. That's according to Fianna Fáil's health spokesperson Martin Daly.
19: The advertising and marketing of vapes is targeting teenagers, and that's absolutely certain in my mind. And we've got to tease that away from the actual issue of people trying to give up smoking. There are many ways to give up smoking.
16: It follows a study released last week showing nicotine vapes could be 60% more effective at helping people quit smokes than traditional methods. And season two of Traitors Ireland is underway. An actor, an early years educator and an assistant professor were revealed as the initial traitors last night. However, Siobhan McSweeney revealed a twist at the end of the opening episode, asking them to choose a fourth.
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16: Liverpool have completed the signing of French international Bradley Barcola from Paris Saint-Germain in a deal worth up to €140 million. He's become the club's second most expensive signing behind striker Alexander Isak, who arrived from Newcastle last year. Former Premier League manager Phil Brown says other clubs will be looking on with envy.
26: That is what you call a stellar signing. OK, you've got to pay over €100 million nowadays for a stellar signing, which sounds ridiculous, but that's the ballpark you're living in now.
16: Man City have struck a deal worth up to €40 million for Brazilian winger Alan. The 22-year-old signed a 5-year deal with the Premier League club, and it comes after Savio moved to Tottenham last week. And Arsenal will head to Aston Villa in the Premier League tonight. If the league champions can win that game, they can join Chelsea, Man City and Hull City on 6 points. That game kicks off at 8. Download the Go Loud app now, your new home for Off the Ball.
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27: How's it going? It's Shannon here. First up, Tom Hardy is back on the music scene. Yep, if you didn't know, back in 1999, he released a mixtape titled Fallen on Your Arse under his rap persona, Frankie Pulitzer. Well, now he has teamed up with American hip-hop group Czarface for an album called Czarface Meets Frankie Pulitzer, which includes lyrics about superhero villains and sees Tom channel his Batman character, Bane.
28: It doesn't matter who we are. What matters is our plan. No one cared who I was till I put on the mask.
27: A clip is going viral of Chappell Roan after she paused her performance at Olivia Rodrigo's Daisy Chain Fields Festival when she clocked a grumpy guy in the crowd.
29: Are your arms folded? Are you grumpy? Don't be grumpy. It's Daisy Chain.
27: First, three traitors on Traitors Ireland have been revealed. In the first episode, host Siobhan McSweeney selected Carla, Vanula and Patrick Kay as the three traitors, who were tasked to pick the fourth. Tune in tonight from 9:35 on RT1 for all the mischief. For more of the hottest trending stories, add Spin to your social feeds.
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16: I'm on Fitz. Welcome to the show here until 7. We're locking in with a throwback to the 90s with Pussycat Dolls on the way. Atomic Kitten, we kick it off 2008. And for some reason, you'll always hear this in an Irish bar. Absolute tune, The Killer is Human. Kicking off Spin's Naughty Threesome. I did.

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3: 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And this week, the summer cash machine's gone, but we're back with a bang. Fancy 305k? Details on the way. And let's kick off the music with Kingfisher. 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

Ricky Kidd and Spain Easy Does It. In Limerick, he's Khaki Kidd. He's coming to Galway, Roisin Dubh in November, and one of my favourite music venues in Cork, Cypress Avenue. If you got tickets for that, it is sold out. Lucky you. Let's continue. 10 Spin Hits are with Aaron Rowe, Senna Spyro on the way after Sonny Federa. Think About Us.

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If you fancy a new Xbox, well, fancy locking in with Ed and Katie and for Valerie. All thanks to McDonald's. Tomorrow morning, bright and early from 7 with Hugh Gellow, Moving to the Sun.

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0: 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Okay, get ready at 4 o'clock. We're going to give you money on September the 11th. 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You must be over 18. 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

0: This is Spain, your number one hit music station. I'm Unfit. So season two, last night of The Traitors. Now, I didn't get to watch it, right? Busy doing a renovation at the moment. I don't have time for TV. I need to be painting. Would you believe it? I can barely get Formula One into my life at the moment. But I'd seen Katie put it up on Instagram. And I was like, oh, Patrick O'Mara, singer-songwriter from Tipperary. Is he a faithful?
1: Ooh.
0: Is he a traitor? Ooh, we'll find out. Somber is on the way. My body isn't ready. Kicking off 10 spin hits in a row. Coming up next.
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3: 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If you're travelling to this summer's big events, plan ahead at irishrail.ie.
4: Starting in Kerry, there's some congestion on the Tralee Road into Killarney approaching the Cleaney roundabout. In Limerick, the N69 eastbound has a bit of a queue between Kildymo and Ferry Bridge, with the westbound side slow to there from Clarina Village. At Thunkard Street, onto Corbally Road outbound is slow between the Matthew Bridge and the Mill Road.
2: Here's what you need to know.
4: I'm Tom, here's what's happening. Dolly Parton's been laid to rest after a private family funeral. The country music legend died last week at the age of 80 after a brief battle with cancer. The singer was buried in Tennessee, reportedly alongside her late husband, Carl Dean. Slane Castle's next headliner will be Fontaines DC. The band announced the news during their set at Electric Picnic yesterday. That gig takes place next June, with the group's new album Dopamine Chamber due out in October. The tickets for that one go on sale on Thursday. Parents of children involved in criminal activity need help coping and not penalties, according to a former governor of Mountjoy Prison. John Lonergan's responding to calls by a group of Fianna Fáil TDs for penalties to be imposed on the children's parents. The former Mountjoy governor says most parents are doing their best.
5: I gave a long, long time working in the prison system and came across hundreds of parents who had their hair pulled out over the years with young boys, especially boys, who were difficult almost from 7 or 8 years onwards.
4: The HSE has found a distressing video which allegedly showed a staff member mistreating a patient at a University Hospital Limerick did not happen there. It's been confirmed the incident did not happen at any HSE Midwest facility. Health Minister Jennifer Carl McNeill says the staff at UHL have been wrongly criticised.
6: I'm very sorry that, you know, staff in UHL experienced that. They are extremely hardworking. They are dedicated to patient safety. Again, an emergency department that has its staffing framework that has very, very good processes.
4: It's claimed regulated nicotine vapes could be more effective at helping people quit smoking than traditional replacement methods. It comes as the government's flavoured e-cigarette ban is coming down the tracks. Fianna Fáil Health spokesperson Martin Daly wants to highlight vapes are still a gateway to smoking.
7: All the research will show that there are young people smoking vapes who would never smoke, and that ends up as a gateway drug, not just to cigarette smoking, but also to other forms of drugs.
4: And season two of Traitors Ireland is underway. An actor, an early years educator and an assistant professor were revealed as the initial traitors last night. However, Siobhan McSweeney revealed a twist at the end. She's asked them to choose a fourth.
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4: Liverpool have completed the signing of French international Bradley Barcola from Paris Saint-Germain in a deal worth up to €140 million. He's become the club's second most expensive signing behind striker Alexander Isak, who arrived from Newcastle last year. Former Premier League manager Phil Brown says other clubs will be looking on with envy.
10: That is what you call a stellar signing. OK, you've got to pay over €100 million nowadays for a stellar signing, which sounds ridiculous, but that's the ballpark you're living in now.
4: Man City have struck a deal worth up to €40 million for Brazilian winger Alan. The 22-year-old signed a 5-year deal with the Premier League club, and it comes after Savio moved to Tottenham last week. And Arsenal will head to Aston Villa in the Premier League tonight. If the league champions can win that game, they can join Chelsea, Man City and Hull City on 6 points. That game kicks off at 8. Download the Go Loud app now, your new home for Off The Ball.
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11: Hi, it's Shannon here. First up, after performing with Stevie Nicks, Olivia Rodrigo confirmed that her festival, Daisy Chain Fields, will return in 2027. Yep, the first ever Daisy Chain Fields has raised $20 million for charities advocating for women and girls. And after thanking everyone in her closing speech, Olivia said, See you next year. Chris Evans has finally revealed the real reason he returned as Steve Rogers for Avengers Doomsday. He said, "I feel very at home with the role. I feel very not just comfortable, but precious. I care about the arc of all of these characters, and we wouldn't be doing it unless there was going to be a really interesting situation to put them in." And Phineas and Claudia Sawiski have tied the knot in Santa Barbara. Billie Eilish wasn't just a guest at her bro's big day, she also officiated the ceremony. And according to TMZ, the pair kept things romantic, personal, and very much a family affair as they started their next chapter together. For more of the hottest trending stories, add Spin to your social feeds.
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0: On Fits on Spin. Hope you have a great weekend. Maybe you're heading home from Electric Picnic and you're feeling just a bit... And maybe got stuck in the mud. Seen on social now, lots of cars with wheels spinning. See, when you're going with a fancy BMW like that and it's low, what's going to happen? Hey, if we're going to get stuck in a field, next thing is the ploughing championships. Becky Hill on the way and Somber, let's kick off 10. 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

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We're rolling through commercial free 10 spin hits. I'm one Fitz, Daniel, Harold, Dua Lipa, Olivia Rodrigo on the way. TikTok made her famous. Tyla to spin. It's That Girl.

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Back tomorrow morning on your morning routine, back to school and college. 7 a.m. They have a brand new game called The Name Game. Guess the celebrity on Katie's head and you could win €1,000.

0: 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That is Move. Got new music on the way for you. Fontaine's DC.
1: Oh, you wanna party? Listen to your body. I want to get naughty. Girl, I really like the way you...
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0: Niall Horan talking about how he met his missus at a dinner party. Not using the all swipe left, swipe right, you know. Cash machine on Friday. We gave away this.
1: I cannot believe it.
2: Okay, well, we might be about to find out what Eve and Derry is going to do with her cash machine winnings. How much is in there right now, Eve?
1: Oh, God. Hold on. I'm panicking. It's 200,000 euro.
2: Is correct, Eve. Congratulations.
1: Oh, my God. I can't believe it. I just won a cash machine. I'm going to burst out crying and she was going, oh, my God. Oh, my God. Some random woman hugging me. I broke a mirror yesterday. And I won in the cash machine.
0: I love that she's in Tesco. She doesn't even know people. They're like, come on, I won the cash machine. We've got 305k to give away September the 11th. Details coming up. And so is Calvin Harris and Jazzy. Satisfy. There's a lot of roadworks going on the N69 between Kleina and Kildymo. Is that still happening?
3: Southwest Travel.
4: With Éireann Roderán. If you're travelling to this summer's big events, plan ahead at irishrail.ie.
5: Starting in Kerry, there's some congestion on the Tralee Road into Killarney approaching the Cleaney roundabout. In Limerick, the N69 eastbound has a bit of a queue between Kildymo and Ferry Bridge, with the westbound side slow to there from Clarina Village. At Thunkard Street, onto Corbally Road outbound is slow between the Matthew Bridge and the Mill Road.
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7: Dinan vo Paul docher doch loin to the foste. 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
2: Fresh off their performance this weekend at Electric Picnic, they have announced that they are headlining Slain 2027 along with Hayley Williams. It's Fontaines DC. And every hour on the show, we're first to play you fresh new music. 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

0: 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Champions League final. 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Amber Laswell is coming up. 10 spin hits are on next.
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10: With Éireann Rodarán. If you're travelling to this summer's big events, plan ahead at irishrail.ie.
11: In Kerry, there's some delays on the Killarney bypass southbound from the fire station to the Park Road roundabout. In Limerick, the Ennis Road outbound slow from the Gaelic Grounds to Cardavon Cross, and the Shelburne Road northbound is congested from Shelburne Park to Hassett's Cross.
2: Here's what you need to know.
11: I'm Tom. Here's what's happening. Dolly Parton's been laid to rest after a private family funeral. The country music legend died last week at the age of 80 after a brief battle with cancer. The singer was buried in Tennessee, reportedly alongside her late husband, Carl Dean. Slane Castle's next headliner will be Fontaines DC. The band announced the news during their set at Electric Picnic yesterday. That gig takes place next June with the group's new album Dopamine Chamber due out in October. The tickets for that one go on sale on Thursday. Parents of children involved in criminal activity need help coping and not penalties, according to a former governor of Mountjoy Prison. John Lonergan's responding to calls by a group of Fianna Fáil TDs for penalties to be imposed on the children's parents. The former Mountjoy governor says most parents are doing their best.
12: I gave a long time working in the prison system and came across hundreds of parents who had their hair pulled out over the years with young boys, especially boys, who were difficult almost from 7 or 8 years onwards.
11: The HSE has found a distressing video alleged to have been of a staff member at University Hospital Limerick mistreating an elderly patient did not happen there. The HSE Midwest investigated the incident. Labour TD for Limerick, Conor Sheehan, says social media makes things worse.
13: There's quite vitriolic comments about UHL and UHL healthcare staff underneath the video, but that just shows, in my view, how social media companies make money effectively from misery and hate.
11: It's claimed regulated nicotine vapes could be more effective at helping people quit smoking than traditional replacement methods. It comes as the government's flavoured e-cigarette ban is coming down the tracks. Fianna Fáil Health spokesperson Martin Daly wants to highlight vapes are still a gateway to smoking.
14: All the research will show that there are young people smoking vapes who would never smoke, and that ends up as a gateway drug, not just to cigarette smoking, but also to other forms of drugs.
11: And season two of Traitors Ireland is underway. An actor, an early years educator and an assistant professor were revealed as the initial traitors last night. However, Siobhan McSweeney revealed a twist at the end. She's asked them to choose a fourth.

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3: Liverpool have confirmed the signing of forward Bradley Barcola from PSG. The French winger has become the Reds' second most expensive signing ever, arriving for a fixed fee of around €124 million, though it's understood that fee could rise to €143 million. He signed a five-year deal at Anfield. Defending Premier League champions Arsenal will look to make it two wins from two this season. They make the trip to Aston Villa later tonight. Kick-off there is at 8. And former Man United defender Gary Neville's urging the club to push to sign some defenders before tomorrow's transfer deadline.
4: Feels like they're going to wait to rebuild the defence for another 12 months. There are one or two defenders available. Can you somehow try and advance that money into this window and then spend less next season?
3: Download the Go Loud app now, your new home for Off the Ball.
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5: How's it going? It's Shannon here. First up, Tom Hardy is back on the music scene. Yep, if you didn't know, back in 1999, he released a mixtape titled Fallen on Your Arse under his rap persona, Frankie Pulitzer. Well, now he has teamed up with American hip-hop group Czarface for an album called Czarface Meets Frankie Pulitzer, which includes lyrics about superhero villains and sees Tom channel his Batman character, Bane.
6: It doesn't matter who we are. What matters is our plan. No one cared who I was till I put on the mask.
5: A clip is going viral of Chappell Roan after she paused her performance at Olivia Rodrigo's Daisy Chain Fields Festival when she clocked a grumpy guy in the crowd.
7: I have your arms folded. Are you grumpy? Don't be grumpy. It's Daisy Chain.
5: First, three traitors on Traitors Ireland have been revealed. In the first episode, host Siobhan McSweeney selected Carla, Vanula and Patrick Kay as the three traitors, who were tasked to pick the fourth. Tune in tonight from 9.35 on RT1 for all the mischief. 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
11: I'm on Fitz. Hope having a good Monday. It's your move home across the Southwest. If I can cheer you up with any song, any shout out, even if you want to send us a WhatsApp voice note, are you in the bus? Are you a passenger? Princess or Prince? 087-7102-103. Shakira, Burna Boy, Amble, Gracie Abrams to come. Let's kick off 10 Spin hits in a row with Harry Styles to spin.

Chris Abrams on Spin on Facebook, 10 Spin Hits Row. Wake up tomorrow morning. It's your alarm clock fully charged with Ed and Katie in for Valerie. Team of McDonald's, 100 quid up for grabs, and you go in the draw on Friday to win an Xbox. Need a game console upgrade? They've got you hooked up tomorrow morning. Coulter on the way in Bruno Mars after Gigi Perez, Sailor Song.

Thank you, Bruno. Oh, I just might. I once stood beside Bruno Mars with his head out of a touring van. It was Oxygen Festival. It was a long time ago, maybe 2009. Didn't know he'd be that big. Here's Prospera. Free your mind. You're listening to Spin.

0: Music with Slater. That is brand new Chanel song 10 of your 10 spin hits. Row. If you didn't hear the news, that Messi, you could say the ghost of soccer, or if you call it football, or you might fight me in the comment section that Ronaldo is. But hey, one of the ghosts announced today his retirement from international football. I mean, come on, the man has won everything. He's skilled. That cross against England to lead to the goal, just like nobody can do that. Only Messi. He's won absolutely everything. And to win with Argentina, a World Cup, absolutely huge, isn't it? Got music on the way with Olivia Dean. Rain Radio and Billie Eilish. Let's see what's happening in traffic.
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3: In Limerick, the Dock Road northbound's backed up between the Docklands Business Park and Shannon Bridge roundabout. The Condell Road northbound's busy from the Clonmacken roundabout to the Cooner roundabout. And in Kerry, the Rock Road out of Killarney remains quite slow from the Grotto to the Cleaney roundabout.

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I shed his birds of a feather only 5 weeks ago. The year is absolutely flying at the Cook Mini Marathon is back October 4th, okay? If you want to sign up right now, head over to Spin's Instagram. We got all the details, the new quarter zip, black and red. It is absolutely beautiful. We're proud media partners again this year in UL. Silver Bumper on tonight.

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0: machine. Don't say I never take care of you. €305,000. We reloaded the cash machine on Friday. We went to Derry. Eve won 200k. You have until September the 11th to win this money. 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
0: I might have repeated those terms and conditions twice because I couldn't remember in my head if I said it or not. And if I don't say it, it's an awful lot of trouble. 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Kingfisher's on the way. The sun will never settle. 10 Spin Hits Row. If I can play 10, hold on. 1, 2, 3, 4, 5, 6, yeah, 9, 10, yeah.
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16: On Tom, here's what's happening. A former governor of Mountjoy doesn't think penalising parents over their children's actions would be useful. John Lonergan's responding to calls by some Fianna Fáil TDs for the imposition of penalties on parents of children who were engaged in criminal or antisocial behaviour. He says most parents are doing their best and others are powerless.
17: What can a parent do with a 17-year-old, 6'3" boy who refuses to cooperate with them, who refuses to carry out their instructions, who won't do what the parents instruct him? What can they actually do?
16: Slane Castle's next headliner will be Fontaines DC. The band announced the news during their set at Electric Picnic yesterday. That gig takes place next June with the group's new album Dopamine Chamber due out in October. Tickets for that gig go on sale on Thursday. Staff at University Hospital Limerick have faced criticism and abuse after an incident of mistreatment of an elderly patient, but it's been confirmed it did not take place there. An investigation revealed the incident didn't take place at UHL or any facility in the HSC Midwest region. Health Minister Jennifer Carol McNeill says it's important to lay out all the facts.
18: Sometimes, you know, we're too quick, whether it's in politics, whether it's in media, whether it's on social media, we're too quick as a people to jump to a particular conclusion instead of establishing the facts. And we are still a fact-based society, we are still a science-based society, and sometimes a little pause is no harm in relation to that.
16: An emergency response payment scheme has been announced for people impacted by flooding in Kerry. The Department of Social Protection says the payment will assist in minimising hardship by providing financial support to people whose homes are damaged. The funding does not provide a general compensation for damage as a result of weather or for losses covered by insurance. The scheme's open until the 6th of September. And four kittens discovered by the production team behind RTE's The Yank are up for adoption. Galway SPCA says workers spotted the cats when they were clearing the set after filming had finished. They could not find a mother cat, so Brooklyn, Manhattan, Bronx and Staten were collected and handed into the rescue centre. Galway SPCA is now taking applications to adopt them on its website.
19: It makes me a free agus comed lartlish.
20: Shans noch neish doshalom. Ach, as few irach the yanov.
19: Okay, bani me tree las.
20: Dinnan vo Paul docher doch loin to the foshte. Dietoch gmach tunker ag andul nicotine ar a nord, a gola, agus ar a numer a hoko. Is mo shans gagashi at the bach agus iad ni shinne freshen. Mar shin taring an all rhein. Agus lawer lo inyov. Fag na fyrir kife vo Paul agus nicotine. Thur kurter hse.ie /vaping. On HSE.
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16: Liverpool have confirmed the signing of forward Bradley Barcola from PSG. The French winger has become the Reds' second most expensive signing ever, arriving for a fixed fee of around €124 million, though it's understood that fee could rise to €143 million. He signed a 5-year deal at Anfield. Defending Premier League champions Arsenal will look to make it 2 wins from 2 this season. They make the trip to Aston Villa later tonight. Kickoff there is at 8. And former Man United defender Gary Neville's urging the club to push to sign some defenders before tomorrow's transfer deadline.
21: Feels like they're going to wait to rebuild the defence for another 12 months. There are one or two defenders available. Can you somehow try and advance that money into this window and then spend less next season?
16: Download the Go Loud app now, your new home for Off the Ball.
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22: How's it going? It's Shannon here. First up, Tom Hardy is back on the music scene. Yep, if you didn't know, back in 1999, he released a mixtape titled Fallin' On Your Arse under his rap persona, Frankie Pulitzer. Well, now he has teamed up with American hip-hop group Czarface for an album called Czarface Meets Frankie Pulitzer, which includes lyrics about superhero villains and sees Tom channel his Batman character, Bane.
23: It doesn't matter who we are. What matters is our plan. No one cared who I was till I put on the mask.
22: A clip is going viral of Chapel Roan after she paused her performance at Olivia Rodrigo's Daisy Chain Fields Festival when she clocked a grumpy guy in the crowd.
24: I have your arms folded. Are you grumpy? Don't be grumpy. It's Daisy Chain.
22: First, three traitors on Traitors Ireland have been revealed. In the first episode, host Siobhan McSweeney selected Carla, Vanula and Patrick Kay as the three traitors, who were tasked to pick the fourth. Tune in tonight from 9:35 on RT1 for all the mischief. For more of the hottest trending stories, add Spin to your social feeds.
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0: 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Clear skies ahead. 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
2: I'm on Fitz. You're absolutely flying it through Monday. 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

spin. We're rolling through 10 spin hits in a row. Cash machine, September 11th. It's a big one. 305,000 euro entry details, along with Troy Sivan and Casey Musgraves after Morgan Seatree beat his jumping to spin.

0: Musgrave said it's Dry Spell, song 10 of your 10 spin hits around. Matthew will play more of these 10 o'clock after Jamie and Faye. Come here, let me tell you something. Fully charged with Ed and Katie have a brand new game tomorrow morning from 7 a.m. It's called The Name Game. It's your chance to scoop a grand. They will let you know how to play and win that grand tomorrow morning from 7. Let's play Dermot Kennedy. Funeral is next.
1: Here we go again, buddy. Get it. 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
2: I got awoken to the cruise kind of scene only about a year ago when I did a panto in Limerick. 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
21: Welcome on in. We're back in one piece. Or you are back in one piece, I should say.
22: Jamie, I do not know, guys. Pardon the really husky voice, guys. I was at Electric Picnic. If you were listening to us last Thursday, there was huge hype around and Saturday as well. I made the trip down and I thankfully was able to make the trip back up.
21: So I was looking at all the TikToks. Now we will chat a little bit about this later on, but like today, the weather's not too bad, but over the weekend.
22: No, Jamie, I don't think you understand how muddy it was down there. It was insane. The stuff I saw down there, like absolutely carnage. Like there was like people with trolleys and they were like, the wheels were hanging off. It was a trek. That is like the Camino, except in a more stressful version.
21: Yeah, in the cold and rain.
22: Yeah.
21: It would have been more ideal probably if it was like 2 weeks ago. Two weeks ago.
22: Like all together now got the weather that we should have gotten. But we were just too close to... Like I'd love if they moved it, but I found out why they won't move it.
21: Because of the artists?
22: No, I'll tell you in just a bit.
21: On top of that, the Secret Sound is back and we have a laptop to give away.
22: Ooh.
21: A beautiful Acer. Details in 10 minutes. First Sienna Spyro. Great Expectation. 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

0: Paul Russell and me little boo-thang.
1: Me little boo-thang.
0: It's Jamie and Faye. Everyone's trying to survive the rest of the day. A lot of people getting back from a ledger picnic at the moment, basically.
1: Yeah, well, I'd hope they're home by now.
0: Oh man, last time I decided to leave at like 2 o'clock in the day, it took me like 6 hours to get home from Stradbally.
1: Yeah, it takes a long, long while. It takes longer to get there though. I honestly think it is just so I glamped, okay.
0: Ooh.
1: Because I was down there with like a brand deal or whatever and all that kind of Instagram meet. All that stuff. Anyways, so I didn't have to bring all the little bits with me, like the pillows, all that kind of stuff.
0: Yeah.
1: And it was still a trek.
0: Really?
1: And I still had so much stuff to carry.
0: But did you park far away from your car? Because we did have Niamh Doherty on last week, the electric picnic expert. She warned you to park beside your tent.
1: No, I parked in the right car park and I was in like some, teepee kind of place. It was great. It was fab. But it was busy, Jamie. There was more than 80,000 people there.
0: Do you reckon?
1: I'd say there was.
0: I saw something about this on Reddit, but you never know what to believe. But like, look, I got to watch it through the eyes of TikTok over the weekend, and obviously everybody talking about the mud and how bad the weather was. Yeah.
1: The performances were great. It was like incredible, but like the weather was the pits. Like, because you're just running from one stage to the next because it's so wet.
0: I would imagine a lot of people are trying to get into those areas where they can be undercover.
1: Yeah, completely. But then, you know what? You're so drenched. You're just like,
0: embrace it.
1: It's so weird. Like, down there, it's like such a little bubble. You feel like you're, like, there's nothing else going on.
0: It's another world when you're there.
1: Yeah, it is. And then when you come back to reality today, I was like, oh my God, there's like civilization. Like, I was like in my camping gear, like, and there was people heading to work on the M50, and I was like, God, this is different. This is not a vibe.
0: You know what? A lot of people come from the north of Ireland. It's a bank holiday up there.
1: Oh!
0: So a lot of people just kind of cruising back up that direction.
1: So annoying. Yeah, because all together now have the bank holiday. But this is what we were speaking about off air. I think that the reason, correct me if I'm wrong, lads, the reason why they never push it forward, the festival, is due to the crop rotation.
0: Right.
1: So the farmers need the land.
0: Interesting.
1: I think they get like more bang for their They're more bang for their buck if they get an extra week out of it, so they don't bring the festival sooner into the summer.
0: Interesting theory as well, because
1: that could be a lie now, but you know.
0: I was thinking about it during the weekend, going like, it's always around this time of the year that for some reason the rain and the storm starts to come about when electric picnic happens. But then someone on Reddit was saying that they line it up with like festivals like Leeds or, you know, Creamfields, because it's easier or it's cheaper, or it makes more sense, you know, that they're already in this part of the world to book those acts to get them over here in the first place.
1: That makes sense. That actually makes a lot more sense.
0: Oh, by the way, last week on the show, coming up to Electric Picnic, we did have Dustin the Turkey on, and you met him at Electric Picnic,
1: God,
0: didn't you?
1: He shipped the face off me.
0: I saw
1: he
0: that,
1: He mauled the face off me. Oh my
0: With
1: God,
0: his little plastic beak, yeah.
1: Bowels. He's a bowel little thing. He was great crack. Oh my God, he was so good.
0: Did you see the videos, though? I mean, he, like, the Electric Slideshow, Jerry Fish stage, packed out for him.
1: Yeah. It's so funny, like, I went to so much smaller acts here and I had a great time. I feel like it was just so busy that sometimes with the larger acts, like, I just couldn't see the Fontaines DC, like, at all.
0: Oh, because you're
1: so
0: all the way
1: far
0: the
1: away.
0: Back.
1: Yeah, but that's probably my own fault because I left too late. But the crowds were mad. Iron Van Helden never performed.
0: Because of that,
1: it was too busy. Like, that was kind of controversial.
0: Duke Dumont as well was another one,
1: No, Duke Dumont performed.
0: Did he?
1: He was incredible.
0: I thought he had to cancel as well.
1: No, he didn't cancel, but what happened was if you were in, you were in, but at a certain point then they closed it off and you couldn't enter because it was too busy.
0: I'd say a lot of the smaller acts got bigger crowds than they expected because of that. The tents, like people trying to get into the tents.
1: Yeah. What else? Oh, it was just so good. But you know what? I'm glad I have to wait a year until the next one because I could not be doing it anytime soon.
0: You live to tell the tale, as they say. As we move on the show, we do have a beautiful brand new laptop on the table to give away at the Secret Sound, as everybody is heading back to work. Not back to work, but back to college.
1: No, back to school. You're right.
0: Yeah.
1: The roads are busier. So yeah, the Secret Sound is back. We gave away the Secret Sound
0: about a week ago.
1: Quick turnover. Dare I say, hopefully it'll be longer this time.
0: Business as usual. We'll give you details of that in less than 10 minutes. First, Hugo, this is Moving to the Sun. It's Jamie and Faye with you here on Spin.

0: absolutely killed that at Leinster Picnic over the weekend. Role model with high hopes. It's Jamie and Faye here on Spin.
1: Were you there?
0: No, but I saw the videos.
1: Oh, all right.
0: Please don't question me. I'm supposed to say things like that. They tell me to.
1: Oh, well, that brings us on, okay, to this link. I was just telling Jamie how I was doing, not Fox Pops, but just kind of like interviews at Leinster Picnic for Today FM, because they were had a partnership with Guinness. And so we had to anyways go and chat to people down at their place at the festival. And the amount of people, young lads in particular, coming up to me and just be like, hey, what's your favourite chicken fillet roll order and all this stuff? And I was fit to kill them at one point, Jamie. Honestly, like, it was great crack. It was good fun. But I was like, God, radio these days, it gets a lot of hate, okay?
0: Well, I feel like what happens is, right, people take something that might have existed like maybe 10 years ago, the stereotype, and then you have all these content creators on TikTok and Instagram making these reels about it, and now people just assume that's what it is 24/7. You know, we don't do that.
1: No.
0: Maybe once in a blue moon.
1: Also, though, some of them are taking it out of context. So, like, you can't, like, pick, like, a 5-second into, like, snippet as part of an hour show.
0: Yeah.
1: You know what I mean?
0: For sure.
1: You know what I mean? But yeah, they were just like, they were coming up to me and I was like, I turned around to one of them, I was like, you're on a thin line, mister. But
0: I feel like we probably have brought chicken fillet rolls into the radio show at some point.
1: We probably.
0: Not enough though for that.
1: Not enough. No. But like, I get where sometimes people are coming from. There is definitely stuff that like is not great to talk about on air. That just like, I don't know. Like there is some topics that just
0: Barry's and Lions is one that like comes up in the generic thing again and again. Like,
1: it's like
0: Barry's
1: or
0: Lions
1: tea. Tell me, yeah. Or like, how many times a day do you shower?
0: Oh,
1: it's like, oh, shut up.
0: There was that reel that was going around for a long time. I think it was Dave Moore who done it. And I actually thought originally it was a funny concept. Like, do you wash your legs in the shower? But then he continued that on the radio for such a long time that all the reels were like, do you wash your legs in the shower?
1: I think he can pull it off. Do you know what I mean? Like,
0: yeah,
1: I think
0: it was good.
1: Great. It was great. Like, I think he did it in a great way. People take it out of context then. Another one is just like, yeah, like, how many times do you shower? How many times do you wash your bed sheets? How many times a day do you wash your hands? It's just like, oh, lads.
0: King versus Tato, another big one.
1: Yeah.
0: Isn't there another big one that all the reels are about?
1: Definitely tried to bring that before. What else, Jamie, do you speak
0: red
1: about
0: red flags,
1: that?
0: I think, is one. But we do it sometimes
1: that.
0: If we have a reason to talk about a red flag. We don't just say, tell us your red flags on the radio.
1: Yeah, true. Sometimes.
0: Yeah.
1: Better take that off for the 9 o'clock link, so.
0: Are we talking about that tonight?
1: No, I'm joking. Obviously, it was a joke. I don't know. There's definitely a lot of things. Or like, your dating life as well, sometimes.
0: I feel like dating life stuff never gets old, though. People love gossip.
1: People do love gossip, but it has to be
0: juicy.
1: Juicy. It does. It can't be like, you know, mundane kind of stuff.
0: No, you gotta push those limits.
1: Yeah, you gotta push the limits with that stuff. You know what I mean? Anything like personal as well. Like, sometimes you hear people chat about stuff and you're like, oh my God, your partner would absolutely not love you to be speaking about this on the radio.
0: Oh, well, me in particular.
1: No, not you.
0: No, for sure, though. There's been times where I've spoken about things. Like, I spoke about on the radio one time, I spoke about a story where I pretended to propose to my missus in Croatia. I thought it was funny, but then I forgot we're at that age where things like that are normal.
1: Yeah.
0: And she started crying, so I spoke about that on the radio, and it was World War III.
1: And then me going, ah, ha, ha, ha, ha. Lads,
0: we are giving away a laptop with a secret sound, brand new for back to college, back to school. Details in less than 5 minutes. Becky Gu, Irish star. It's Woman here on Spin.

0: Slater Dance on Spin with Jamie and Faye. If you're feeling a little bit miserable, you know, obviously after a lecture picnic or in general, whatever the case may be, obviously we're in the season now of everybody heading back to college and back to school.
1: I know.
0: And we have something that might be able to help you out here. Oh, my love, hear that sound,
2: secret. This is Jamie and Faye. Secret sound.
1: Yes. Yes. So the secret sound is well and truly back, isn't it, Jamie?
0: It is back in action. We were literally only we only had it off air for about a week, didn't we?
1: What the secret sound. What was the last sound?
0: The last sound was a. I have to make sure I don't say the current one because then the game is over before it even
1: was
0: began.
1: The cotton
0: pad being ripped
1: pad
0: in half.
1: Being ripped in half. That went on for about 2 months, I'd say 2.5 months.
0: And James came on. He bagged it because he said he was watching Zoolander, and there's a part in Zoolander where he's ripping cotton pads apart, and he was like, it just came to my mind. So hopefully...
1: Very niche.
0: Extremely very niche. I haven't even seen that.
1: I know. I actually, when he said that, I was like, I need to go back and actually watch this movie now. But yeah, so we have a new sound. Obviously, we can't tell you. It's still very much secret. But we are going to kick it off tonight, are we?
0: Yes.
1: Yeah, we will.
0: We are giving away an Acer laptop. This thing has really good specs on it. And if you can figure out what this sound is right here, that laptop's yours. Are we going easier with this, perhaps?
1: Yeah, I think this sound is easier to get, I will say. I think the last sound was tricky enough.
0: Very niche.
1: Yeah, very niche.
0: So if you want a brand new laptop, you don't even have to be going back to college or back to school.
1: No.
0: If you just want a brand new laptop, what is this particular sound right here?
1: Get those texts into 0877 11 1038.
0: And we might just give you a buzz in a moment here on Spin.
2: 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Let that sink in.
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0: It only took us a week, but we're back in action with a Acer Chromebook on the table.
1: Yes, we are locked and reloaded.
0: As they say.
1: As they say. Yeah, so basically we want to give away a laptop in hope that you successfully guess what this sound is.
0: Do you know what as well, before we play the sound, I think like a lot of people need this pick me up on this Monday. It feels like there's something in the air, is
1: yes,
0: that right?
1: Oh, for sure. Everyone is, I feel like it's, do you know what it is? It's the end of summer as well. Like
0: Well and truly is,
1: yeah,
0: isn't it?
1: Yeah. The vibes need a lift. Quick. Quick.
0: We have to wait another 12 months for that. This is the secret sound. For that laptop, 087-711-1038. Dylan's on the phone. How are you, man?
2: I'm not too bad. How are you?
1: We're great. Thanks
2: just
1: for asking.
2: Just on the way
1: into
2: work.
1: Okay. Oh,
0: where do you work? What do you do, bro?
2: I work in a homeless hostel. I'm just on the way in now.
0: Oh, fair play to you, Ron.
1: Fair play to you. The night shifts are tough. I'm guessing you weren't on Electric Picnic over the weekend, were you?
2: No, I don't go to festivals around like that.
1: Yeah, you're dead right. You're dead right.
0: Did you see the weather, Dylan, man? Was it even worth it? You know yourself.
1: It was. Anyways, we'll cut to the chase, okay? So you've obviously heard what the secret sound is, haven't you?
2: Yeah, I think it's a load of Lego blocks being fiddled with or poured out.
0: A load of Lego blocks being poured out. We'll have a listen to that one more time, Dylan. All right, bro, let's find out if this is the right answer. Let's see.
1: Fingers crossed.
0: Dylan's not, but it's a great guess, man. Keep on guessing because you're not limited to one. Yeah.
1: Thank you so much for coming on.
2: Thanks, guys.
1: Bye.
0: Go on, Dylan. Thanks. Talk to you later. First one in the bag.
1: Yeah.
0: Great guess, though.
1: Great guess. It would be pretty ironic if someone got it the first time. It would kind of ruin our buzz.
0: Well, when he was on the phone, I was like, please, because we need to get at least another hour out of this, please.
1: We need to get this content out of it, you know?
0: Yeah, for sure.
1: So we're not asking you, what's your favorite chicken fillet roll?
0: We are playing again just after 8 o'clock.
1: Ooh, what is that sound, guys? Take a guess. Any guess, text us into 087-711-1038.
0: And we can give you a buzz just after 8. It's Jamie and Faye here on Spin.

0: 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It's right here on Spin.
1: Lights, camera, and file.
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5: The gossip. Let's hear what's going on.
0: Huge news. Obviously, huge. Fontaine's headlined the main stage at Electric Picnic last night. But at the end of the gig, there was a special announcement made on screen.
6: Yes. Huge, huge. They're going to be performing at Slane Castle in 2027.
0: Yes.
6: Huge news.
0: The boys are taking over on the 26th of June in County Meath for Slane Castle. Now, obviously, they follow in the footsteps of like U2, Oasis play there, Madonna, David
6: Harry
0: Bowie.
6: Harry Styles.
0: Yes, Harry Styles as well. Also, they are only the third Irish band ever to play Slane Castle.
6: No way.
0: So Thin Lizzy, you two are the only other two Irish bands to headline Slane Castle, I should say.
6: That is mad. Now, dare I say, I do think Amble will be next.
0: Do you reckon?
6: Yeah.
0: Do you reckon? Okay, okay. No, no, I'm just asking. I'm just asking. No,
6: well,
0: okay,
6: I would say
0: enough.
6: It like, you know, if what? I didn't reckon it.
0: No, no.
6: Yeah, I do reckon it.
0: All right, okay, fair enough. You know, I think everybody's brains, I'm speaking about myself here. Yeah. I'm just trying to make conversation and not think too much.
6: You didn't even go TV. No, I'm looking forward to it. I definitely am going to hopefully make the commute.
0: Did you enjoy them last night? You said they were class,
6: incredible.
0: Didn't you?
6: Incredible. They were so, so good. The only thing is, it's just EP is so big that it's hard to get everything in.
0: It's hard to get a good seat.
6: Exactly. But I also missed a bit of it just because I was at some other DJ at the same time. So I missed a lot of it. So yeah, I'd love to go and just see them. You
0: for
6: know what
0: sure.
6: I mean?
0: Yeah, on the night in Slane Castle, they're going to be supported by Hayley Williams of Paramore, Damien Dempsey of Madrasolic.
6: They performed as well, actually, Madrasolic.
0: They looked really good.
6: Yeah. Now, tickets are going to be out soon enough, I think. When are they going to be out? I don't know.
0: So Thursday, this coming Thursday.
6: Are they?
0: The 3rd of September, 10 a.m. Set your alarms. Obviously, they have the new album coming out in October as well.
6: They're €89.
0: 89 quid. Do you know what? That's funny. Because we have a pair of tickets to give away for free. I was thinking to myself, okay.
6: No way, do we?
0: We have tickets before anybody else to go see Fontaines and Slane. And if you want them. So the lead singer of the band, his name's Green Chatton, okay?
6: Yeah.
0: So I was thinking to myself, could we do a game with this? So
6: okay.
0: How about a game of who's Green Chatton about? Okay.
6: Love it.
0: So I have a clip of an interview of Green Chatton talking about a particular celebrity. They may indeed be Irish. You just have to tell us who that celebrity is Green is chatting about. Have a listen.
7: Yeah, we've met a couple of times. Yeah, yeah. He's come to a couple of shows in the past. He was afforded that privilege.
6: Who do you think he is chatting to? 087-711-1038. And we could have you on and we'll be giving you away tickets then.
0: Just
6: use that.
0: After 9 on Spin.

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1: Benson Boone.
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1: To just put it in perspective for you, Faye, okay?
3: Yes, go on.
1: Last night around this time, you would have been dancing in a very muddy field, having the time of your life, and now you have to sit here and talk to me.
3: Well, thanks for rubbing it in, love. There you go. That's my day rude. No, I'm joking. You know what? I'm glad to be back, because there's only so long of it you can do. I do feel like with Electric Picnic, you never come back going, oh God, I'd love another 3 nights, or I'd love another 2 nights.
1: Yeah,
3: because you know, like, I think it's fair. Enough. I think it's enough. I think that's fair to say, isn't it?
1: Yeah, 100%, especially when the weather is the way it is. If we were living in a tropical climate, you probably might go, maybe one more day.
3: Exactly. Like the last year I went, I got sunburned.
1: Really?
3: Yeah, it was roasting. Now I'm voiceless. Anyways, you're probably all delighted. Yeah, we have tickets to give away to Fontaines DC at St. Castle.
1: Just after 9, we're going to give you give someone that call. We'll give you more details on that shortly. Also, a laptop still on the table with the secret sound. If you want to get your hands all over that, we will give you the know-how in about 10 minutes' time. First, Olivia Rodrigo, it's Stupid Song here on Spin. New York.

0: be an incredible headliner for a festival. Shakira on Spin.
1: Oh my gosh, she'd be incredible. Mm. Sorry to anyone who does not give an ounce about Electric Picnic, because it's probably all I've been speaking about. But I have to say, Jamie, okay?
0: Mm.
1: I want to talk about icks, but not relationship related, okay? And I know earlier on in the show we were giving out about some topics.
0: No, you have a reason to talk about this.
1: But I do have a reason, because we were walking out of the festival today, okay? And obviously the place was like, it was so muddy, it was so wet. Like, even getting my car out of the car park, it was so difficult. But there was this girl wearing Crocs, okay? And she had socks and Crocs on. But because it was so muddy, the mud was like coming out of her Crocs.
0: Out of
1: the holes in the Crocs. And I just went, it just gave me the ick. But like, obviously, like,
0: it's a mundane type of ick.
1: Yeah, it's a mundane. Yeah, but it's like a non-relationship kind of related ick.
0: No, well, I totally
1: do you know
0: get what you're
1: we're
0: saying.
1: We're going with this now. Like, is that safe to say, or am I being
0: 100%? I saw a couple of videos of lads at Electric Picnic over the weekend. You know, they do this new thing now where they get a hairbrush, they break the stick end of the hairbrush off, and they just have like the comb bit, and they like brush their fringes with it, but they keep it in their pocket. It's like a stylistic thing. That's an ick in itself. It's not a relationship based ick, but it's a mundane type of ick.
1: It is such a mundane ick. Yeah, for sure. I don't know. I'm going to get so much hate for this now, but like, I get the ick for myself when you have to do that like awkward little jog to the bus. And the bus is like there, but it's leaving in like 2 minutes. Or like, I always do to the Lewis, because like, I'll see the Lewis coming when I'm leaving work here, and I'll do that like awkward little run. And I'm like, I don't want to like run into anyone here. Like,
0: but it's you're almost better off doing a proper run than the half run that you do. It's the half run that gives people the ick. Do you know what
1: true.
0: I mean?
1: True. But then if you're fully legging it, it's kind of, I don't know. Another one I have to say is when you're with someone and they've eaten crisps and they're like licking the fingers off to get the last bit of the salt on your fingers from the crisps.
0: What about somebody licking the bag for the flavour? Do you ever see people do that?
1: Yeah, that gives me the ick.
0: One thing I do that my mates say is like an ick type of thing is I'll lock the car and then go back and check the door like 10 times before I leave the car.
1: That's just annoying.
0: It's the whole thing of me going beep beep and then running over, checking the door, walking away, going back and checking again.
1: I would say that's not an ache. I would just say that's just annoying, because like, you'd then wait for you to go back. You know what I mean? I don't know why. When people say nom nom nom nom nom.
0: You know what I actually hate as well? You know when people say yummy or delish?
1: Oh, I don't like mind delish, but yummy.
0: Yummy. Yummy is one that does my head in. My missus always does this to me, and I'm like, please.
1: Yummy is.
0: Stop.
1: Yummy is. Stop. I just know, it gives me the shivers or something. People eating a banana. I don't know why I can't watch someone eat a banana. I can't. I actually do know why, but like, I just can't say.
0: No, for sure. Somebody on Reddit said a mundane ick, using a hand dryer. Seeing someone using a hand dryer, I don't see it, to be honest.
1: Oh, I don't see that. That doesn't bother me at all.
0: Do you know what is one, though?
1: What?
0: Seeing someone stop in the middle of the street to tie their shoelace. I feel like there's a bit of ick material in there.
1: Yeah. And they're like, arse crack is showing. Where their pants are like falling down.
0: Mundane icks. Big one.
1: What?
0: Lads wearing oversized sunglasses. You know, the big square blockers that take up half their forehead.
1: Oh, that's
0: I saw a lot of that at Electric Picnic over the weekend.
1: Niche. That wouldn't ick me out. No, I can't say.
0: Mundane icks.
1: Yeah.
0: 087 711 1038. This is Lee from Malcolm Todd. This is called Earrings on Spin.

0: taking over Dublin's Three Arena this October. Jazzy with Calvin Harris. It's Jamie and Faye on Spin.
1: So we're talking about non-relationship-related icks. Okay, bear with me, lads. I know what you're probably thinking, okay, that we're on talking about chicken fillet rolls now or something. You're like, oh, it gives you the biggest ick. But I was coming out of the festival this morning out of Lecture Picnic and there was this girl walking and she had Crocs and socks on. But because it was so muddy, the mud was like seeping into the Crocs. Like the Croc was knee-deep in the mud but coming out of the holes. I was just like, that just gave me the...
0: Where is even the thinking behind that?
1: I don't know. I'd say she probably didn't have a choice. I'd say that she brought heels, or not heels, but like a heeled boot and they went on. You know what I mean?
0: I could imagine people wearing heels at Lecture Picnic and the little spike getting caught in the grass every time you walk.
1: I saw a girl wearing a heel.
0: Why would you bother?
1: Why would they wear a heeled cowboy boot? And I was like, girl, you are not lasting long.
0: Yeehaw.
1: Crikey. Anyways, this got me telling Jamie off air there. I have so many non-related...
0: Like mundane type of ics.
1: Yeah, mundane. Yeah, that's a better way to put it, okay? Do you know what I find is like when you see someone in their pajamas...
0: Oh,
1: I don't know
0: stop.
1: Why. I just like... It's just...
0: No, do you know what? I can't stand people going to the shops in their pajamas. I saw a woman on the bus last week at 4 p.m. Right now, I get it. It was a Saturday.
1: You
0: but
1: must
0: why?
1: Have some confidence, though. You must have some confidence to be wearing your pajamas down to the...
0: The village, or wherever you go.
1: Yeah, wherever you go.
0: But like, if you're making the effort to get up and leave the house, why not just change clothes?
1: I know. But you don't feel manky-like.
0: Do you know what I mean?
1: Yeah, you would.
0: If you can, why not just change? Like?
1: I give myself the ick for myself when I'm struggling with the umbrella. Or like, it was lashing raining last week and the umbrella like flipped over, like it turned around. And I was by myself on Grafton Street, like struggling with it with the wind. And I was like, I just can't.
0: I feel like ladies can get away with umbrellas, but a bloke... with an umbrella, it gives me the ick. Yeah. Now, I know you love the old golf umbrellas.
1: I think as a fella with a good umbrella is attractive for some reason.
0: I don't know why.
1: I don't know. Someone blowing their nose and the noise it makes when they do it.
0: But you know when people do it like right in front of you?
1: And they're wiping snots off their face. Yeah, rotten down your neck. When you're on the bus. Yeah, someone... Also, just clapping on the plane.
0: Nah, man. No, think about it like this, right? That pilot has safely gotten you to your destination. You won't even clap for them. Like, we thank the bus driver. We can't thank the pilot, but we can clap for the pilot, you know?
1: Something about backpacks. I don't know.
0: Oh,
1: when you're doing that little log and run and the backpack is like shuffling up and down your back.
0: One time Faye was asking me about bag suggestions, right? And yeah. I carry my stuff in a backpack and I said, oh Faye, this is handy. You should really like get a backpack, you know? And then I paused and I said to her, no way, actually, you wouldn't be caught dead in a backpack. And she goes, you know me so well.
1: You know so well. There's nothing wrong with backpacks. I don't love a backpack.
0: Unless you're going to school.
1: Yeah, I'm not, I'm done.
0: This is what we're chatting about on the show, Mundane Icks. It's 087 711 1038 if you want to chime in. And details of The Secret Sound coming up after Eliza Grace. This is Bloodstream. You're here on Spin.

0: So the secret sound has been reloaded. We have created a secret sound that is obviously very, very secret. We can't tell you what it is, but this is what the sound is. Sorry, I'm just laughing because I know what it is and it's just very funny. Anyways, yeah, we want to give away an Acer laptop. Basically all for just guessing what that sound is. We can give it away tonight if you correctly guess what it is. Come on to 087-711-1038 and give us a text and we'll have you on.
1: This the time of the year. Look, I mean, back to college, back to school. And not even that. If you just want something for, you know, a bit of Netflix or, you know, working on projects, whatever it might be, just guess what that is. We can call you in 5 minutes. Again, the sound...
0: You know what to do? 087-711-1038.
1: Think long and hard.
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0: Jamie and Khaki Kid, Take a Trip on Spin. Oh, my love, hear that sound,
1: secret. This is Jamie and Faye.
2: Secret Sound.
3: So the secret sound is back. We have created a very top secret sound and we want to give away an Acer laptop, hopefully tonight or tomorrow night. But the guesses have been flooding in.
0: Yes, if you want that laptop.
3: That's the sound.
0: That's what's going to get it for you. Now, we will say the last secret sound went on for a month and a half. We were hoping to give this away hopefully this week or tonight.
3: Yeah.
0: I'm not going to say check the incorrect guesses list yet because this is just a brand new sound that dropped an hour ago.
3: Yeah.
0: The brand new drop.
3: Drop.
0: 087-711-1038 if you want to throw a guess. Julie, how are you?
4: I'm all good. How are you?
3: Julie, what are you up to on this fine evening?
4: I've literally just sat down after having my dinner and I'm going to turn on a bit of telly.
3: Oh, what are you watching? What's up, Jinx?
4: Gilmore Girls, because it's the start of autumn and it's my favourite show.
3: Oh, it is a great show. It is a great show. Okay, so let's get down to business. You, what do you think the secret sound is?
4: I think it's like empty pistachio shells being shaken.
3: Oh, that is so niche. I love this guess.
0: Right. Oh. Let's find out, Julie, if that is the right answer. Let's see. Julie, it's not the right answer, but a great guess. And I feel like if you keep going, you're not limited to one.
3: Yeah, thank you so much, Julie. Have a great evening.
4: I'll be back.
3: Bye.
4: Thanks so much. Bye.
0: Thanks, Julie. She will be back.
3: She will be back.
0: And hopefully she will be back with the right answer. We can give it to her.
3: Famous last words. Yes, guys, if you think you know what the secret sound is, get in there because Julie is coming back. 087-711-1038.
0: Your chance to play again tomorrow after 7. That could get you a brand new Acer laptop. It's Ariana Grande right here on Spin.

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4: The gossip. Let's hear what's going on.
0: Now, I know at this point of the show, it's been talked about to death, but obviously there was a couple of surprise acts at Electric Picnic over the weekend,
5: yes.
0: And one of them was Lola Young.
5: Yeah. We got the notification on the Saturday, was it? Yeah, it was a Saturday. So none of us had a clue that she was going to be performing. And then we all have the Electric, well, most of us, downloaded the Electric Picnic app. And it was actually quite a great app because it gave you, like, updates on safety things as well. Because, to be honest, it was a very, very busy festival. So it gave you, like, notifications for crowd control. Anyways, around 4 p.m, we got the notification that Lola Young was going to be performing, which was, like, huge. She was incredible.
0: She was on main stage, wasn't she?
5: She was on the main stage, yeah.
0: She is coming to Dublin next year to Fairview Park on the 27th of June.
5: Mm.
0: Now, I know last year she had a couple of months off. I think she had like most of the year off, like with mental health struggles.
5: Yeah.
0: And I feel like that type of industry,
5: it's
0: going
5: needed.
0: From zero to 100, like, you know, which basically she did with touring around the world, you're going to get burnt out and
5: for
0: things
5: sure.
0: are going to happen.
5: Like, look at your man from Kingfisher. He's taking
0: oh,
5: a bit of a career
0: yeah,
5: break as well
0: right,
5: at the
0: yeah.
5: moment. It's definitely, like, I'm not in that line of work, but I'd say it's definitely needed when you're touring that much and you're performing for the crowds of people. Like,
0: but I mean, if you look at your touring schedule from last year, I mean, you know how much goes into
5: yeah.
0: all the, I know you're traveling around the country or whatever, but at one point you were doing this county to that county to Australia. To this
5: yeah.
0: county, to that county, to here, to there.
5: It's a lot. It's great though. But yeah, if someone does struggle with mental health, it's definitely a tough gig to be in. But she was

0: so brilliant. Like, she's such a great performer. I feel like she doesn't need, not that any artist does need it, but she doesn't need to do much. She can just sing with a mic and she's amazing.
1: She has amazing stage presence. Mm. So she is taking over Fairview the 22nd of June next year. Now, tickets do go on sale this Thursday at 9 a.m. the same day as Fontaine's tickets, except she's an hour earlier.
0: But we got five tickets. No,
1: imagine. But there's going to be decisions on Thursday.
0: Yeah.
1: Now, how about this, right? How about we give you a pair of Fontaine's tickets and you can buy your own Lola Young tickets?
0: Yes.
1: This is what we're going to do. Green Chatton, obviously the front man of Fontaine's DC. We have a game. It's called Who Is Green Chatting About? Now, in this interview, this little snippet, this little soundbite, as you would call it, Green Chatting is chatting about a particular Irish celebrity.
2: Yeah, we've met a couple of times. Yeah. He's come to a couple of shows in the past. He was afforded that privilege.
1: So who is that celebrity? If you want Fontaine's tickets, or making that call after 9, 087 711 1038. It's Tom Grennan here on Spin.

0: Sabrina Carpenter, Tears, or not Tears, please, please, please don't spin with Jamie and Faye. Do you know, the funny thing is, though, is that she recorded a version of that song with Dolly Parton. We need to be playing the Dolly Parton version of the song.
1: Didn't Dolly and her go live on, or is that Madonna?
0: No.
1: Maybe I'm wrong.
0: No, Sabrina also did a collaboration with Madonna. But she recorded this song with Dolly Parton also, but had to change some of the curse words because, I don't know. Because I think because she's very religious and things like that, or was, I should say.
1: Yeah. Anyways, cash is up for grabs in just a bit.
0: Yes.
2: Cash machine.
0: Before I make things off, we're talking about people who have passed away and saying the wrong things. 305,000 euro could be yours in less than 2 weeks' time with Spin's cash machine.
1: Yes, all you need to do, guys, is text Spin to 57557. That is 57557. 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You're playing across the Go Loud network of stations, and all T's and C's are up there on the Spin website. Just get that entry in by 3 p.m. this Friday. The cash machine will then randomly pick one lucky winner. It could be you. Just answer the phone within five rings, tell us the prize amount, and then we simply give you all that money. 305,000 euro exactly. So pick up the phone, get texting Spin to 57557. Best luck to you.
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5: Just take it! 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No, if I'm naked, you can take it. 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
2: 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This is Spin.
6: Mom, how many beans would you say are in a can of Heinz beans?
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0: Being the Monday, you know, of after Electric Picnic, did you think you'd make it this far in the evening, 9 o'clock?
1: Well, I'd hope I didn't have a choice.
0: Because I'm sure there's a lot of people at home curled up right now.
1: I know, Jim.
0: Debating a lot of things.
1: I know. That's why I am. I was going to say.
0: I suppose you were working there as well, which.
1: Look, I know about that.
0: Where Fontaines are taking over Slancastle next year. The big news. I mean, Hayley Williams, Damien Dempsey and Modra Solik on support. Huge. It's going to be massive.
1: It really, really is. And guess what?
0: What?
1: We have two tickets to give away.
0: This is what we're doing. So Green Chatting, obviously, is the front man of the band. We're playing a game of who's Green Chatting about. Have a listen to this.
11: Yeah, we've met a couple of times. Yeah, yeah. He's come to a couple of shows in the past. He was afforded that privilege.
0: So, who is that?
1: Who is that? If you think, you know, you could win two tickets to DC Fontaines.
0: I mean, that could be the remix.
1: I always do that. Get those guests into 087 711 1038 and we'll have you on.
0: Yeah, we'll give you a little bit of a buzz in a moment after Amble the Swell, Jamie and Faye on Spin. Oh, I could

0: taking over the Three Arena tomorrow. Catside, Spin with Jamie and Faye, and another big band who are taking over Slane next summer, Fontaines DC, with support from Hayley Williams of Paramore, Damien Dempsey, Madra Solic, and of course their fifth studio album, Dopamine Chamber, out on the 16th of October.
1: That's a huge lineup. That's a mini festival in itself,
0: isn't it? Actually, to be completely fair,
1: it's like am I right in saying it's kind of rare that acts do that, like have more than one support act?
0: Well,
1: that's a lot. Like.
0: Well, it's not that it's rare to have more than one support act, but support acts that are of that kind of caliber. Like, I mean, Hayley Williams herself.
1: It's incredible.
0: Paramore,
1: She did sell out Slane Castle herself, like.
0: I actually wonder if she could. Paramore, I reckon, could probably do a Croke Park. So it's two big acts on the night, obviously. Three, including Damien Dempsey, and four, Madra Solic. We have a pair of tickets to give away to go see Fontaines in Slane Castle next year. We're playing a game of Who is Green Chatting To? Yeah. Get it? Green chatting, whatever.
1: Yeah, they get it.
0: We played this clip. Here, have a listen to this.
2: Yeah, we've met a couple of times. Yeah. He's come to a couple of shows in the past. He was afforded that privilege.
0: Andrea's on the phone. How are you?
3: I'm good. How are you?
0: Any crack what is happening?
3: Oh my God, I hope this is what I think it is. Oh my God. Oh my God.
1: Well, what do you think it is?
3: Oh my God, I think it's tickets for Fontaines. No, is it actually
0: the song? Well, here's the thing. Earlier on, we were playing a game of Who's Green Chatting To. Now, we're going to play that one more time.
2: Yeah, we've met a couple of times. Yeah. He's come to a couple of shows in the past. He was afforded that privilege.
0: If you don't want them, we can hang up, by the way.
3: No, absolutely not. Oh,
0: all
3: my
0: right,
3: God.
0: We'll chat to you later. Bye-bye.
1: So who do you think he is chatting to?
3: Cillian Murphy.
0: Andrea, you're wrong.
3: What?
0: No, I'm joking. Take it to you.
1: Go on, girl. Go on. I loved how confident you were with that. You knew straight away, didn't you?
3: Oh, it's the first thing I said to my boyfriend in the car. I was like, Cillian Murphy, before you even put
1: this. Oh, God. Brilliant. Well, like, will you be bringing your boyfriend?
0: Said boyfriend.
3: Yes. We were there last night at EP.
1: It was so good.
3: I was like, oh my God, when they put it at the end, I was like,
1: I know,
3: castle.
1: Insane.
3: We have to go.
0: Well, you manifested that anyway, Andrea.
1: You did, and you're going on us. So have the best time.
3: My God. Thank you so much.
4: Here we go. Jamie and Faye are on Spin. You're number one.

0: Jazzy, Jamie and Faye here on Spin.
1: Jamie, I think I'm slowly but surely morphing into my mother. Not that that's a bad thing, but I do think over the weekend, and the last time I mentioned Electric Picnic, there was some people going around, okay, and I'd say they were frozen in what they were wearing. There's nothing wrong with it. Mm-hmm. You know what I mean? You're at a festival, you're there to have crack, but the weather was shocking.
0: But like, did you utter the words, what are they wearing?
1: No, not like that. Not in the condescending way, but like, Jesus, we should not put a jacket on. You'd be frozen. Do you know, you'd catch a death.
0: Yeah.
1: Like, because no. It was so cold. And like, I'm even can hear it in my throat. Like, I just, it was damp and it was wet, great crack nonetheless. But you know, to be wearing little tops and shorts or whatever, like, it wasn't really that type of festival.
0: So you start uttering the words that you would have heard from your mother growing up.
1: No, I didn't. I just caught myself. I was like, oh, I sound like an old one here.
0: Mm.
1: Not that my mother's an old one, but you know what I mean? I'm turning into my parents.
0: Oh, Faye's mother, if you're listening right now.
1: She's probably not. But yeah, I do think I catch myself where like, you know, I was complaining about aches and pains there, and that's something my father would do now. Like, you know, she's me back in bits.
0: Do you know what I know when I noticed that I was starting to become more like my dad?
1: Is
0: when, like, getting up out of a chair, you start making noises like,
1: yes. Yeah. Slowly but surely, I do think I'm morphing into my parents, both of them. And, like, things that I'd have complained about, I'll now say. So like, someone said to me recently, will we get some food? And I was like, I should know we have food in the fridge.
0: Oh my God, I literally done this over the weekend because, you know, when you become an adult and you have to pay for it,
1: exactly.
0: You're like...
1: Exactly.
0: I think the missus said, do you want to get ice cream? And I said, well, sure, we have ice cream in the fridge or the freezer.
1: Yeah,
0: you know,
1: sorry,
0: but then I stopped myself and I was like, oh no. It's happening.
1: Oh no.
0: It is happening.
1: So that TikTok, oh no. Oh no, no, no, no, no.
0: But you know, yeah. Another thing as well. Do you know, years ago my parents used to say to me, if you're going out late at night, like don't wear all black, like wear something bright, like, you know. And I'll be driving at night time sometimes.
1: Same.
0: Someone will cross the road in an all black tracksuit and I'm like, Jesus Christ, I nearly did not see you there. You know what I mean?
1: I know. Put on a high vis, Jesus Christ, lads.
2: Hey, my name is Somber. This is my song.

0: Tyler, that girl, it's Spin with Jamie and Faye.
1: And life-changing money will be given away this Friday at 3 p.m. We'll be giving you all the details on how you could win that in just a bit.
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5: The gossip. Let's hear what's going on.
6: So, big, big news in the world of showbiz and entertainment. It has been released only a couple of hours ago that the Met Gala, okay, the theme has been cancelled.
0: What?
6: Yeah, but due to backlash over the a fashion designer, okay? So the Metropolitan Museum of Art and John Galliano announced on Monday that the planned spring 2027 Costume Institute exhibition will no longer go ahead as planned. So what the theme was supposed to be was John Galliano Horizons. That was supposed to be the theme. Whatever that means, I don't know. But I know John Galliano is a very, very famous fashion designer. He has incredible pieces.
0: See, I'm leaning on you for this because I live under a rock. We know this, you know. But you are very kind of up to date with the fashion business.
6: Yes.
0: You know?
6: I don't know why it is controversial, though, but he's obviously done something.
7: Now, should I Google it?
6: Yeah, I also don't think he's still alive. So maybe it's more got to do with, I don't know. I don't really want to get into it either.
0: Right, so he made some remarks in 2011 that weren't so nice, okay? We'll just leave it there.
6: Yeah? He's still alive anyways. And his pieces are absolutely incredible. Like, I love his stuff. But, yeah.
0: What theme would you like to see for the next Met Gala?
6: Celtic Tiger, babes. That's the one we talked about.
0: I think honestly, I think that's what the Met Gala is.
6: Yeah.
0: It's Celtic Tiger in Dublin in 2007-06.
6: Yeah.
0: Do you know what I mean?
6: Yeah. No, I would love that. Big dresses, money, choose a couture, tracksuit pants, all of the above.
0: What I'm going to say to you is pen and paper out. I'll get the email ready.
6: Yes.
0: Let's make that out. Let's go!

0: down and bring you a bedtime story. And I feel like there's no one else in the country right now who needs a bedtime story more than Faith Shorts.
1: Oh, yes, 100%. And very, very fitting, because I'd say the whole country is ready to go to bed after a very well played out electric picnic experience.
0: Yeah, very exciting weekend. A lot of people crying themselves to sleep. But let's change that up.
1: Let's pick it up. Pick it down.
0: What we do with bedtime stories is we take three random sentences, we give it to AI, and we ask AI to create a bedtime story with us. Not for us, with us.
1: With us.
0: You know?
1: Yes, there's a difference. Collaboration.
0: Yeah. Not like these other guys who just use it to do things for them. What I mean? What the hell? So three sentences, giving it to AI, give it the prompt, it gives us a bedtime story. The three sentences for this evening are, the first one being, Faye met Dustin the turkey at a electric picnic. They went on an adventure together.
1: We did, but it's not the adventure you think.
0: Oh, Jesus. The second sentence, on their adventures, they met the most unsuspected celebrity, ..
1: Ooh.
0: And then obviously we got to wrap it up with a very generic sentence. And that's when things took a wild turn. Look.
1: Let's go.
0: I want to deliver the goods to you here, Faye.
1: I love this. I love where it's going.
0: Well, I hope it at least delivers somewhat. Here, anyway, AI, kick it off. Is there.
2: Faye met Dustin the turkey at Electric Picnic, and somehow they ended up going on an adventure together. Where are we going? Faye asked. No idea, said Dustin, but walk confidently and nobody questions you. 5 minutes later, they'd wandered backstage. On their adventures, they met the most unexpected celebrity, protein bar dude James Doyle Fitness. He was sitting alone in a golf buggy eating a protein bar. Dustin! Faye! Hop in! Nobody asked why. James put his foot down, and that's when things took a wild turn. The golf buggy shot through the festival, past the food stalls, through a silent disco, and straight onto the main stage. Thousands of people

0: cheered. Faye panicked. What do we do? Dustin grabbed a microphone. And completely unexpectedly, they performed a duet.
1: Tanya.
0: The crowd went absolutely mental. Backstage afterwards, Faye looked at James. Was that planned? James smiled. Of course not. Dustin nodded. That's show business. The end.
2: Now, I feel like AI kind of had a few, you know, errors among that story, like a few glitches.
3: That is a very interesting, story. I also love how Protein Bar Boy made an appearance.
2: I love how AI knew to include him in that bedtime story also, you know what I mean?
3: Very good. Now, I will say, I thought they were going to mention our kiss.
2: Oh, you and Dustin?
3: Yeah.
2: You had a kiss with Dustin?
3: We did. We shared a moment, a huge moment.
2: Okay, would that be up there with some of your best?
3: My best moments. He gobsmacked me. I got gobsmacked.
2: Oh, I haven't heard that word being mentioned in such a long time, but if you do want to throw a sentence for tomorrow night...
3: 087-711-1038.
2: Bringing it back to COVID times, Josh685 and Jason Derulo. This is...

0: James Hype Ferrari wrapping it up on Spin with Jamie FA this evening.
1: Yes, we hope you enjoyed the show. Hopefully my voice will be back tomorrow evening, so I'll be easier to listen to.
0: Yes, we've got to get home and get well rested for now. 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And of course, if you missed out on those details, €305,000 could be going into your back pocket with Spin's cash machine. And Matthew will give you the details next, and we'll chat to you later.
1: Bye.
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9: I don't know about you, but I'm still trying to process the fact it is the last day of August. Literally 2 hours from now. We are into September already. What? I feel like that summer we just blinked and then it's officially over. Not to put a dampener on things, but seriously, where does the time go? What's the crack? Matthew Matthews checking in, kicking off 10 Spin in a row with Kygo. Save my love.

0: I'd say everybody who was at EP over the weekend is dying to get back into their own bed after 3 days in a waterlogged tent, more than likely. 3 days of torrential rain. Nope, wouldn't be me. I didn't have a ticket anyway. It's been
1: a real long 335 days, and the last

0: Silver Bumper on tonight. It's Matthew here with you on Spin tonight. What's happening?
1: Spin's Cash Machine. Cash
0: Machine. Well, I'll tell you what's happening next Friday. We are guaranteeing to give away an insane amount of money with Spin's Cash Machine, whether you were at EP or not. This is where the FOMO really is. I didn't really have much at EP, to be honest, but at the same time, I did. 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That is what we promise to give away next Friday. 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Now, it's going to cost £250 and your standard mess rate to play. You got to be over 18. You're playing across the Gillette Network stations with the full T's and C's, all the boring stuff on Spin's website. You've got from now until next Friday, September 11th, 3 p.m. to enter. You know the drill. If Barry Dunn calls you, you got to answer within five rings. Give him that prize amount. Money is all yours. It is that simple. 305K. Remember it and text the word SPIN to 57557, or you can enter online via Spin's website. Best of luck. Olivia Dean's on the way. A new collab from Sunny Patera and Becky Hill. It's even better than their last one. It's called Say Something, and I've got it just ahead. Hang on.
1: One massive spin hit is good.
2: 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But why stop there?
1: 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I need some company. When you're driving home, we'll keep the hits rolling.
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0: 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Niall Horan with Miles Smith on Spin. Drive safe. That's what I was saying to everyone who was driving back from EP earlier on. If you were one of them, please note, I just have to let you know, I did not envy you one bit. On Saturday, though, I did get FOMO a bit when this guy took the main stage. Honestly, looks so good. Role model, High Hopes 3000. It's kicking off 10 spin-its in a row next.
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3: We're waking you up each morning with a €100 daily gaming voucher. And at the end of the week, you could bag an Xbox so you can take a side mission of your own.

Here we go. What's the crack? Matthew Matthews hanging out. I'd say everyone who was at EP over the weekend in that rain is snug right up in their beds at the moment. No better feeling. But one thing on the Saturday, I was surprised this guy didn't bring out a surprise guest at his set. He usually does that. Didn't see it anywhere online. It's Role Model. High hopes on Spin.

was very 50-50 at a Letcher picnic this year. I had relief not being there due to the rain, and then I had FOMO, especially when this guy sung Zombies on the main stage. Best memory I never experienced. It's so

0: 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Barry Dunn could call you up next Friday on September 11th, offering you 305k. 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Do not leave it till the last minute. Otherwise, you're going to forget, and we don't want that, do we? Someone else will win if you do that. 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Brand new Chanel's. There's something you can put the money towards if you wanted to. That's the name of this track from Slater. I've got the full track to come and Olivia Rodrigo next.
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0: 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Ed and Valerie on Fully Charged. Of course, Casey is in for Valerie. The guy's back on air tomorrow morning from 7 a.m. on Spin. As we get back to it again, 10 Spin Hits in a row with Tyla and Alex Warren. 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

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That's what this track is all about. 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

0: 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Stella Lefty, hang on for the new track from Malcolm Todd. 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
2: Hey, it's Shannon here with John Entertainment. First up, this gal is coming to Dublin. Yep, Lola Young is hitting Fairview Park on the 22nd of June 2027. Tickets go on sale this Thursday at 9 a.m, so set your alarms. Fontaines DC announced at the end of their electric picnic set that they are hitting Slane Castle in 2027. The lads will follow in the footsteps of U2, the Rolling Stones, David Bowie, Madonna and Queen, to name a few. Tickets go on sale this Thursday at 10 a.m. Oh, it's going to be a busy morning. And Miley Cyrus has updated her website ahead of her next era, notably dropping Cyrus from the site's name and simply just using Miley. Tom Hardy is back on the music scene. Yep, if you didn't know, back in 1999, he released a mixtape titled Fallin' On Your Arse under his rap persona, Frankie Pulitzer. Well, now he has teamed up with American hip-hop group Czarface for an album called Czarface Meets Frankie Pulitzer, which includes lyrics about superhero villains and sees Tom channel his Batman character, Bane.
3: It doesn't matter who we are. What matters is our plan. No one cared who I was till I put on the mask.
2: A clip is going viral of Chappell Roan after she paused her performance at Olivia Rodrigo's Daisy Chain Fields Festival when she clocked a grumpy guy in the crowd.
4: I have your arms folded. Are you grumpy? Don't be grumpy. It's Daisy Chain.
2: First, three traitors on Traitors Ireland have been revealed. In the first episode, host Siobhan McSweeney selected Carla, Vanula and Patrick Kay as the three traitors, who were tasked to pick the fourth. After performing with Stevie Nicks, Olivia Rodrigo confirmed that her festival, Daisy Chain Fields, will return in 2027. Yep, the first ever Daisy Chain Fields has raised $20 million for charities advocating for women and girls. And after thanking everyone in her closing speech, Olivia said, "See you next year." Chris Evans has finally revealed the real reason he returned as Steve Rogers for Avengers Doomsday. He said, "I feel very at home with the role. I feel very not just comfortable, but precious. I care about the arc of all of these characters, and we wouldn't be doing it unless there was going to be a really interesting situation to put them in." And Phineas and Claudia Sawiski have tied the knot in Santa Barbara. Billie Eilish wasn't just a guest at her bro's big day, she also officiated the ceremony. And according to TMZ,